0: Team.
1: Cyril and Mary Jo there with Still Into You, wrapping up today's 20-song music marathon right here at Star. We've got another one happening for you tomorrow after 9, straight after the Brekkie Show. But next, we've got more of Mackay and the Wit Sunday's Best Music with Somba's feel-good hit, Homewrecker, playing for you in just a moment right here at Star.
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0: This is Star. We're doing Mackay and the Whit Sunday's best music. And you've got Dolan hanging out with you for your Thursday morning and also the first morning of October. Yeah, pinch and a punch for the first day of the month, if it's not too late to say that. This year just seems to be flying by. On the way next, we'll throw it back to the 90s and play Sugar Ray's Every Morning. It's one of those songs you can have a bit of a sing-along to while you work. That's if your boss is okay with that. It plays next at Star.
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0: David Starr for more of Mackay and the Wit Sunday's best music. It all continues for you after 11 with Kings 2010 throwback, Raise Your Glass. It's going to play inside the next 15. And we've got Eminem's Houdini, his comeback track, playing straight after we check in with the newsroom for everything you need to know this morning next right here at Star.
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11: Hi, I'm Phoebe Humphrey. Say goodbye to card surcharges. From today, Aussie businesses will no longer be able to charge an extra fee for customers using credit or debit cards. The Reserve Bank is also lowering the interchange fees businesses pay for card payments. The PM is spruiking the federal government's 5% first home deposit scheme. It comes after new figures revealed more than 100,000 first home buyers have taken up the scheme over the last year. Anthony Albanese says one in two are now using it to get into the market.
12: When you invest in your home, it's an investment in long term, and having a security of roof over your head enables you to plan with certainty.
11: While experts warn the Australian property market could see falls of up to 15% in the coming months, it follows the latest data from Cotality that reveals national house prices have dropped for a sixth straight month, down 1.1% in September. All capital cities recorded a fall besides from Darwin and Hobart. The verdict date has been set for the trial of three Mexican men accused of killing two Aussie brothers. A Mexican judge says closing arguments will take place next Thursday local time, with the verdict to be delivered the following day. Jake and Callum Robinson, along with their American friend, were killed while on a surfing trip in 2024. And the tax office says almost 30% of large companies paid no tax in the 2024-25 financial year. The ATO has released its corporate tax transparency report, revealing more than 1,000 large companies did not pay tax that year.
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11: Star Sport. In sport, Roosters star Angus Crichton admits it would be a fairy tale ending to finish his NRL career with a premiership. The 30-year-old will play his last rugby league game in Sunday's decider against the Knights before heading to Union. Crichton telling Nine a grand final win would be special.
13: We won a premiership in my first year when I came across in 2019, and then it'd be pretty fitting to win another one on Sunday.
11: And North Melbourne assistant Xavier Clark will compete for the club's vacant head coaching role after the Roos parted ways with Alistair Clarkson. That's the latest news and sport.
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0: Today, partly cloudy, getting up to a top of 26 degrees in Mackay and Airlie, and 27 degrees in Proserpine and the Pioneer Valley. Tomorrow, you're in for another partly cloudy day.
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0: music variety on Star means 1 minute you're reliving your school formal. The next is singing along to something released last week.
1: Mackay and the Whitsundays, Star.

0: right across Mackay and the Whitsundays with the best music. This is Star. You've got Dolan hanging out with you for your Thursday morning. And Stephanie, how's your Thursday going?
1: I've had a brilliant day. I'm just starting work now.
0: Yeah, gotcha. Much on the plate?
1: Oh, I'm sewing. I do sewing alterations. So, yeah, I've always got stuff on the plate. I live my day.
0: Well, you enjoy doing that. And we've got your soundtrack while you work, in fact. Zara Larsson's Lush Life. It plays for you in just minutes right here at Star.
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0: on Star, it's where you get up with Scotty and Kaylee for breakfast, live and local from 5 a.m. weekdays. Scotty off at the moment, back after the long weekend, but Kaylee, she was running solo this morning, and she was taking her calls on, is it too soon for Christmas decorations? Because not only has she seen them in shops, she's also seen them in some of the houses around our beautiful city as well.
1: I have here.
2: Gina.
1: Gina, whereabouts are you from?
2: Annabelle.
1: And are we putting up Christmas decorations 1st of October or no?
2: Oh, yes.
1: Oh, my God. what do you have up already at your house?
2: Well, I have a Christmas tree that's up all year round.
1: You what? Do you not know that that's bad luck?
2: No, look, that's gone out the window.
1: Oh, Gina. How do you decorate your tree? Do you go, like, maximalist, or is it a nice, simple tree?
2: Well, this one's a little bit different, but normal Christmas tree, I just go not too much.
1: All right. Well, I mean, I guess if it's understated, you could chuck a blanket over the top of it or decorate it with Halloween decorations, and then becomes a feature tree rather than a Christmas tree specifically.
2: That's right. But that house that's, I think, in Andergrove too, isn't it?
1: Oh, there's a couple around. Yes, I do believe the house that's all lit up is in Andergrove, and I would like them to call and explain themselves, if I'm honest with you. I have some words for them.
2: I did comment on Facebook, and I said, well, why not? Who makes the rules up? Santa Claus,
1: I think that's what we're doing here. We're making the rules up, and I do feel October's too soon.
0: Oh, 100% it is. Kaylee's back tomorrow morning from 5 right here at Star.
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Mackay and the Wit Sunday's best music variety on Star. 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

0: next up, Hattie's taking over for your afternoon, and he's got your throwback lunch to start things off. And the Hoodoo Gurus are going to kick things off straight after we check in with the newsroom for the very latest. I'm out of here, though. See you bye. See ya.
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8: Hi, I'm Phoebe Humphrey. Aussie shoppers are being warned we could start seeing prices rise slightly at some businesses amid a ban on card surcharges. From today, we'll no longer be slugged the extra 1% to 2% when paying with debit or credit card. Treasurer Jim Chalmers says the price you see is exactly what you'll pay at the checkout.
9: Right now, I think something like 84% of businesses don't charge credit or debit charge surcharges. So we're talking about 16% of businesses, and if they put up their prices, they will have to justify it.
8: Some passengers have been praised for helping take down a pilot who allegedly stabbed his co-pilot on a flight from Dubai to Israel. The Fly Dubai plane was forced to make an emergency landing in Saudi Arabia after making a distress signal 2 hours into the flight. One man has been arrested. Israeli authorities claim he was trying to crash the plane. Bridget McKenzie has slammed the federal government as incompetent when it comes to government spending. Labor is facing renewed calls to pull back following the latest interest rate rise. The National Senator telling Seven they've been given plenty of chances.
10: They were warned by the IMF, the OECD, the Reserve Bank Governor about the proportion of government spending in our economy and the negative consequences that would have. They've ignored that.
8: And Ampol has bought one of Australia's biggest EV charging networks. The fuel giant striking a deal to acquire 100% of EV networks for $225 million. It will more than triple the number of charging bays it owns.
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8: In sport, a former Magpie Premiership player says he thinks Lachie Neale will be a huge addition to the club. The 33-year-old will leave Brisbane for Collingwood when the AFL's free agency opens tomorrow. Tom Mitchell has told Seven he'd certainly help solve the club's clearance issues.
13: I think it's a great fit. So if you look at Collingwood's profile, they're in the bottom five for centre clearance and first possession. Brisbane ranked number one in all three categories. So I'm not saying that's all Lachie Neale, but he plays a huge part in that.
8: And Panther Nathan Cleary has accepted his Dally M medal from the couch as he recovers from surgery. That's the latest news and

0: 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Star weather.
1: There's not much to note over the next couple of days. It's going to be partly cloudy, top temps in the mid-20s, 25 in Airlie, 26 in Mackay, the Pioneer Valley and Proserpine. Then partly cloudy for Friday and then a mostly sunny weekend. There'll be foggy starts on Saturday and Sunday. Otherwise, it's going to be quite nice.
2: Whether you're at work, on the road, or taking a well-earned break, it's time to rewind with songs that defined a generation. Why don't we just
0: go back? 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
1: We are jumping into tunes from Melody MC, Limp Bizkit, Peter Andre today. My name's Patrick Francis Dorn, and I'll be hanging out with you through till 5 o'clock this afternoon. As I do each and every day, I'm going on a bit of a break next week, though, so you won't hear from me for a few weeks. So just keep that in mind. But otherwise, let's jump into some tunes. Right now, we're kicking it all off with a bit of Hootagurus. Like, wow, Wipeout.

McKay in the Whit Sunday's best music on Star. We're doing throwbacks from Peter Andre, Limp Bizkits. Plus, I've got tickets to The Social Reckoning, which is a brand new flick out in cinemas 8th of October. It's about Mark Zuckerberg and some big trial that happened recently. I don't know, seems quite good. All right, let's jump into this. Melody MC, throwbacks on Star.

0: That's it for Throwback Spin Out. Starmer Kind of Wit Sundays, Patty with you. Hey, next week on Tuesday, we're going to be out and about because Scotty and Kaylee broadcasting live between 9 and 12 at Capricornia for their opening their ninth branch in conjunction with Westfield, just inside Canelands there. There's going to be their mascot, Moolah, on site to meet with the customers, hand out some merch. There's going to be a ribbon-cutting ceremony plus some giveaways with the street team. So Capricornia Bank opening in Canelands on the 6th of October. So if you're around that area, pop by, say hi. As we jump into hits from Miley, Alex Warren up soon on Star.
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0: McKinley with Sunday's best music on Star Paddy, hanging out Fifth Thursday. Hey, coming up after one, I've got a bit of Atomic Kitten. Well, not a bit. I'm going to play the whole song. Calvin Harrison as well. Plus, I've got a new rec for you. You'll know the artist from a song we play a lot. Her name is Tinashe. She's got a brand new album. It's called Popstar, but I'll give you the lowdown after one as well on Star.
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7: Hi, I'm Harrison Preve. Aussie shoppers will no longer be slugged any extra at the checkout when paying with debit or credit cards. From today, businesses are banned from adding that extra 1 to 2% DEFPOS fee we sometimes see. Treasurer Jim Chalmers says it's a win for customers and businesses.
8: The blame for these surcharges does not lie with small businesses. I mean, small businesses are doing the best they can in a difficult economic environment. And that's why an important part of this is to save them more than $900 million a year.
7: 170 people on board a flight from Dubai to Tel Aviv have been praised for thwarting a suspected terror attack. The Fly Dubai aircraft issuing a mid-air emergency alert with reports a pilot had stabbed his co-pilot in an attempt to hijack and crash the plane. Two of the women at the centre of the sexual assault allegations made against Sydney Swans players are reportedly suffering from PTSD. Nine papers report the alleged victims have been medically assessed and have suffered severe trauma-related disorders following the night at Melbourne's Pullman Hotel in August. Four players remain persons of interest, all maintain their innocence. And Australia's richest fishing competition is back. Anglers from across the country heading to the top end today in the hope of snagging one red-tagged barramundi worth $1 million. There will also be 100 barra worth 10 grand each, with the comp to run until the end of March.
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9: Star Sport. Thousands of NRL fans have packed into Martin Place in Sydney CBD to catch a glimpse of their grand final heroes. Players and coaches from the Roosters and Knights taking centre stage to officially launch this weekend's decider. And Marcus Bontempelli stands alongside champion Dogs midfielder Scott West as a seven-time Charles Sutton medalist. The veteran taking home the silverware at last night's club's Best and Fairest Awards, while North Melbourne's Harry Sheezels become just one of 10 Kangaroos to win this.
7: their BNF three times. And that's the latest in news and sport.
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12: Partly cloudy today with top temps of 25 in Airlie, 26 in Mackay, the Pioneer Valley and Proserpine. Then it looks partly cloudy for the next couple of days. Not much to note, really. A bit of foggy start on Saturday and Sunday, followed by a really nice weekend. Sunshine with light winds.
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0: Star 101.9 around McKay and the Witt Sundays. It's 90.7 in Airlie and Cannonvale. This weekend at the Kate Palmerston Holiday Park, there's Round the Campfire Fire for the Black Dog. Really wonderful initiative where if you head along, you can go see some live music. There's raffles, food, and the NRL on the big screen. And more importantly, it's to raise money in support of the Black Dog Institute, which supports people who are struggling with their mental health. So really great. This weekend, October 3rd and 4th. I've got a rec for you coming up next. You might recognize the artist from this track. And Tinashe has just released what is perhaps the best album of the year. Yeah, pop star. I'll tell you more in minutes on Star.
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4: 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Tired of traffic jams? 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
1: Oh God.
2: It's Dharma Kindlewit Sundays with Patty, and I've got a rec for you. You might have heard it's Tinashe. She's all over this track. And she's just released what is perhaps the best pop album of the year. It's called Pop Star. Here's a little taste of it. And sometimes it takes a second just to truly appreciate what you've made.
3: Sometimes I have to take a couple weeks away from it.
2: Yeah.
3: Or maybe a month. Or like I have to go like live my life, do something.
2: Yeah.
3: And I'll come back and I'll put it on. It's usually when I'm driving in my car, because that's typically when I listen to music.
2: Yeah.
3: And I just start like, I get so excited. Like I start like, ah! Like it's going to be so great. It just sounds so, it sounds so good. I'm very, very, very excited about the whole thing. So it feels really great.
2: I listened to the album, probably like three quarters of it this morning before I came to work. And I will say it is a listen. Guys and gals out there, I would highly recommend chucking on Popstar. It's Tinashe under a tree, just relaxing. You know how I do on stuff.
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0: It's Mackay and the With Sunday's Best Music on Star, The Killers and Patty with you. We are coming up to two. I've got Bernie after two as well.
1: I just want to wish you well. I just want to wish you well.
0: 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From The Life of a Showgirl, Encore. Plus, there is a new movie hitting the cinemas October 8th. It's called The Social Reckoning. It's somewhat of a companion piece to The Social Network. And I've got tickets to that after 2 o'clock. Okay, so sit tight on Star.
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4: Hi, I'm Harrison Preve. First home buyers entering the market with a 5% deposit are vulnerable to negative equity. A Reserve Bank report reveals more than 100,000 have used the government scheme since last October. The RBA says, despite the outlook, less than 1% of borrowers are in the red. The Treasurer insists the government can hit its goal of building 1.2 million new homes by the decade's end. That's despite figures showing Labor will fall 262,000 property short. Jim Chalmers says he's optimistic about the target though.
13: Whether it's approvals, commencement, dwelling investment, all three of those things were going backwards 4.5 years ago. They're now growing. That's a good thing because we've got that ambitious target and we need to hit it because we've got a very severe housing challenge in our communities.
4: The mother of murdered Perth brothers has made a plea to a Mexican court to deliver a verdict before she and her husband return home. Three men are on trial accused of killing Jake and Callum Robinson and their American friend on a surfing trip in 2024. Deborah Robinson asking the judge to deliver his verdict before they're due to fly back to Australia on October 9, a decision he's agreed to accommodate. And Aussies are spilling the beans and splashing the cash when it comes to their coffee. New research from Compare the Market has found the average Aussie spends close to $2,000 per year on their daily coffee fix, or around $5.40 a day.
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4: Star Sport. Well, Knights fever has hit another level in Newcastle. Tickets to Sunday's NRL Grand Final live site at McDonald Jones Stadium selling out in just 20 minutes. Fans rushing online to secure a spot as the city counts down to its first decider since 2001. And Frio big man Sean Darcy isn't going anywhere, according to the Dockers GM of footy. The ruckman wants to stay in Perth, despite reports Melbourne clubs are keen on his services. Meanwhile, the Dockers will work with Nathan Driscoll to help the midfielder find a new home during the trade period.
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16: Partly cloudy today with top temps of 25 in Airlie, 26 in Mackay, the Pioneer Valley and Proserpine. Then it looks partly cloudy for the next couple of days. Not much to note, really. A bit of a foggy start on Saturday and Sunday, followed by a really nice weekend. Sunshine with light winds.
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0: McConnell with Sunday's best music on Stark. Hayley's back tomorrow for Star Breakfast. And Lisa had a crack at Instagram earlier.
1: What colour do you get when you mix red and yellow?
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1: Which British pop singer released the album The Art of Loving in 2025?
2: Pass.
1: A Russian blue is a breed of what type of animal?
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2: Oh, I can see it.
1: Oh, we ran out of time.
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0: is with Ella Langley, and I've got tickets to a new flick hitting cinemas in October.
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0: Which could be a big player come award season. 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

0: McKinley with Sunday's best music on Star. I've got Dua Lipa up soon. The Social Reckoning is out in cinemas October 8th. And if you want some tickets, I've got some more just after 3 o'clock this afternoon. Rebecca from Serena gave me a buzz, so she's headed along. And if you want to head along as well, after 3 will be your next opportunity on Star.
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0: It's Mackay Lewis with Sunday's Best Music. Smash Mouth on Star. Coming up after 3, I've got Spice Girls in. Swedish House Mafia. Garbage in there. And another opportunity to win a double pass to go see The Social Reckoning at the BCC Cinemas October 8th on Star.
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5: Afternoon, I'm Harrison Preeve. Brisbane's triple premiership coach Chris Fagan is calling time on his career. The 65-year-old going out on top following the weekend's grand final win over Fremantle. First home buyers taking up the government's 5% deposit scheme face a greater risk of owing more than their home is worth. More than 100,000 buyers entering the market in the past year, but the Reserve Bank says less than 1% of borrowers are currently in negative equity. Will no longer be slugged an FPOS fee when paying with debit or credit cards. Businesses banned from applying the surcharge from today. The RBA claiming it'll save shoppers around $1.6 billion per year. But Finder Money expert Taylor Blackburn has told Seven there could be a catch.
6: So from a transparency point, you won't be slugged with that extra 1% or 2% when you do go and tap. But whether or not goods come up in price remains to be seen.
5: Victorian doctors are striking as they fight against long hours and poor working conditions that threaten patient safety. The four-hour stop work beginning at 1:30 p.m. local time. And a death row inmate in the US is still alive despite receiving two lethal injections. Convicted murderer Krista Pike's execution in Nashville had been briefly delayed after a last-minute stay, the Supreme Court giving the go-ahead a few hours later. The 50-year-old's lawyers stating she needs immediate medical care, the botched process raising fresh questions around the use of lethal injection.
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5: Sport. As we mentioned, Chris Fagan's confirmed he won't see out the final year of his contract, the Lions coach finishing with a three-peat after the win over the Dockers at the weekend. The Roosters are still waiting on a final update on Connor Watson to see whether he'll be able to line up in this weekend's NRL Grand Final. He was forced off the field in their last clash with a head knock and has to see an independent neurologist in order to be cleared. And the Aussies have won a rain-affected third and final ODI against South Africa.
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10: Partly cloudy today with top temps of 25 in Airlie, 26 in Mackay, the Pioneer Valley and Proserpine. Then it looks partly cloudy for the next couple of days. Not much to note, really. A bit of a foggy start on Saturday and Sunday, followed by a really nice weekend. Sunshine with light winds.
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0: It's Mackay and the Wit, Sunday's best music on Star. A bit of Alex Warren for you. Hey, I've got another double pass. If you want to go see The Social Reckoning in theatres October 8th, you can call me 1300 891929. Give me a buzz now and I can hook it up. In the meantime, if you're keen on heading to Harrop Park tomorrow, they're doing cold beers, country music, good times from 5 through till 10 in the Garden Bar. They've got a country DJ, line dancing, cornhole competitions. It's Harrop Park and their honky tonk. So this sounds like it's going to be loads of fun. If you're keen on a bit of country music and having a yee, if you want to be the yee to my heart, you'll be there at 5 p.m. at Harrop Park, just in the Garden Bar there. Otherwise, give me a buzz if you want some tickets to The Social Reckoning, 1300 891929 on Star.
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8: 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She

0: Sam Fenza, Olivia Dean, Star McKay in the West, Sundays, Owen. What's going on, man?
1: Good afternoon, yes. Who am I talking with?
0: You're talking to Paddy.
1: Oh, I thought I was talking to Owen for a while there.
0: No, no, you're Owen, I'm Paddy.
1: Fair enough. Good on you. I'm glad I'm on the database somewhere.
0: Yeah, you are, in fact, on the database. Owen, do you want to head to the social reckoning?
1: It sounds interesting. I'm not really sure what I'm in for.
0: You're in for
1: it's like seeing the light or something like that.
0: Yeah, you're in for a good time at the cinemas. That's what you're in for.
1: Oh, wow. Sounds great.
0: Good on you, Owen. You're heading along to The Social Reckoning, which is screening from October the 8th at BCC Cinemas. We're going to jump into Swedish House Mafia now at Star. Yeah.

0: Star 101.9 around the Conduit, Sundays 90.7 in Airlie and Canterville. We're going to have more tickets to the Social Reckoning next week if you're listening out on Tuesday. Em's out in the Star car next. We're going to catch her at the Sugar Bowl. So if you're around that area, at 3:45, she'll have some freebies for you. So that's where you're headed if you're keen for something sweet. Amy Shark next to Becky Hill, David Guetta as well on Star.
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0: Russell Mann. Star My Conduit Sundays. Up from four, we're going to take a look at what Will and Woody have planned. They're on holidays, but the best of bits are coming in. Marshmallow, Kane Brown and Walk the Moon. New music from Tempest City. From four at Star.
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3: We asked about 30 different economists, and about two-thirds said they think it's going to be a net positive. There's less of a fee being charged on both ends, but, you know, for some small businesses who, you know, rely on that surcharge fee to offset what they pay might be a little harder.
2: Home prices across the nation continue to tumble. New data is showing they've fallen for a sixth straight month. Senior economist at realestate.com, Eleanor Cray, says it's being felt right across Australia.
4: Sydney and Melbourne remain the deepest corrections in terms of fall from peak, but downward momentum has shifted in recent months and strengthened in Adelaide, Brisbane and Perth, where conditions had previously been more resilient.
2: Former Wallabies player Nathan Charles has revealed he's been diagnosed with motor neuron disease. The 37-year-old has lived with cystic fibrosis from birth and says his latest diagnosis has been extremely challenging and overwhelming. And in the US, where a death row inmate is still alive after a botched execution attempt in Tennessee, Christopher Pike showing signs of life despite being administered two doses of lethal injection drugs. The convicted murderer has been taken to hospital for treatment.
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2: Sport. Chris Fagan is officially calling time on his AFL coaching career. The three-time premiership winner confirming he'll not see out the final year of his contract after the Lions' thrilling grand final victory at the weekend. And Knights captain Caleb Ponga says the squad's working to find the right balance between soaking up the NRL grand final fanfare and getting focused for the big game.
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8: It's going to be partly cloudy this afternoon and down to 18 in Mackay and Airlie overnight. Top temps are 25 in Airlie tomorrow, 27 in Mackay, the Pioneer Valley and Proserpine. Partly cloudy for your Friday. And then a foggy start to the weekend, followed by sunshine across Saturday and Sunday.
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0: 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It's 90.7 in Ellie and Cannonvale. Kaylee back tomorrow for Star Breakfast with a major guest on the show. That's right, Ruben from Peking Dark. Joining her ahead of the Peking Dark gig at Maguire's tomorrow night. Very much looking forward to the gig and the chat, so tune in from 5 just to make sure you don't miss out. 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

0: 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Will and Woody are up from 5.
1: It is Will and Woody. Now, look, we had a blast doing this last time. For anyone driving home in their car, what is the best yeah in a song? 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

0: Wow, you really kind of
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1: yaw?
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0: That is it from me. I hope you have a wonderful drive home with Will and Woody up next. Kaylee's back tomorrow with a very special guest on the show. It's Ruben from Peking Duck. Ahead of their gig at Maguire's tomorrow night. It's going to be so good. $1,600 up for grabs for Match. And who knows, it'll be a loosey-goosey show because it's Friday before a long weekend, so anything could happen. And I'll be back hanging with you from midday. We'll catch up then on Star.
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11: Afternoon, I'm Harrison Preeb. Two Australians were among the 170 people caught up in a suspected attempted terror attack on a flight from Dubai to Tel Aviv. The Israeli embassy confirming a Jewish couple from Sydney were aboard the Fly Dubai jet when the mid-air emergency unfolded, a pilot reportedly stabbing his co-pilots in an attempt to hijack and crash the plane, with passengers and crew managing to intervene. First home buyers entering the market with a 5% deposit are vulnerable to negative equity. A Reserve Bank report revealing more than 100,000 have used the government scheme since last October. The RBA says despite the outlook, less than 1% of borrowers are in the red. Aussie shoppers will no longer be slugged any extra at the checkout when paying with debit or credit cards. From today, businesses are banned from adding that extra 1% to 2% FBOS fee. Treasurer Jim Chalmers says it's a win for customers and businesses.
12: The blame for these surcharges does not lie with small businesses. I mean, small businesses are doing the best they can in a difficult economic environment. And that's why an important part of this is to save them more than $900 million a year.
11: And Jetstar passengers are being assured flights won't be disrupted when workers stop work tomorrow. Around 1,000 customer service staff will pause for an hour at major airports in the fight for better pay. Union members are also planning to waive some customer fees and pause airport announcements.
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11: A decade at the helm and three premierships, Chris Fagan is stepping down from the all-conquering Lions. The 65-year-old ready to escape the pressure cooker environment as an AFL coach and spend more time with family.
15: The responsibility and the pressure of being an AFL coach is relentless, and I've been doing it for 10 years. Pretty much you eat, sleep and breathe it every day of the year, and I've just got to the stage where I just don't want to do that anymore.
11: And thousands of NRL fans packing into Martin Place in Sydney as the Roosters and Knights took centre stage ahead of Sunday's grand final.
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19: It's going to be partly cloudy this afternoon and down to 18 in Mackay and Airlie overnight. Top temps are 25 in Airlie tomorrow, 27 in Mackay, the Pioneer Valley and Proserpine. Partly cloudy for your Friday. And then a foggy start to the weekend, followed by sunshine across Saturday and Sunday.
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0: Hey, it's Will and Woody. Hope you're having a wonderful drive home. We're taking a well-earned break at the moment.
1: Absolutely. A little bit of R&R, William.
0: Yep.
1: So we're going to give you a great song right now.
0: Yeah, that's
1: it's
0: right.
1: It's a zooter.
0: Yep. Yeah, yeah.
1: And then on the other side of that song, a couple of our best bits.
0: Oh, some of the most delicious gear that you guys are going to enjoy right now. So we'll get into a song. And then on the other side, the best of us, brought to you by us,
1: Will and Woody.
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0: Will and Woody driving you home. Woodrow, I saw a wonderful story in the news about a wedding that was at McDonald's.
1: Which I thought was
0: very, very funny.
1: Awesome stuff.
0: Really funny. But also clearly an awful wedding suggestion that someone's had to take for real. I imagine they were rushed or all sorts of things. Who knows? But there's got to be nothing worse than a bad wedding suggestion from your partner. Hard to get by, I imagine, when you're, you know, trying to organise the big day, lots going on. And what really excites me is I know that you made a bunch of heinous wedding suggestions to your partner, Mim, to the point where Mim actually just told you that she wasn't going to take any more suggestions and she was going to organise the day herself.
1: Yes, she brought to my attention that the more I got involved, the harder I was making it.
0: Yes.
1: So she said, if you could, the best thing you can do for me right now is to step away from all organisation of the wedding.
0: Yes, that's right.
1: Which I did diligently.
0: Now, given that there was a lot of stress around a wedding, as there's always around a wedding, I never really got to ask you what some of those suggestions were. Mm-hmm. Like, there was one that came up the other day that was pretty funny that I really enjoyed, which was around the food. And
1: this is still a great idea.
0: Just a window into how annoying that must have been for Mim.
1: I think we regret not doing this, by the way.
0: You actually said to her that what you wanted to have for dinner at the wedding was breakfast.
1: Awesome.
0: So
1: just imagine that moment, right? It's just like you're having a couple of drinks and then like egg and bacon comes out, avocado on toast comes out, orange juice, maybe with a bit of champagne. It'd be awesome. Awesome. Okay, coffee as well. Bring the coffees out.
0: Okay.
1: I'll have a latte.
0: So I've got your wife, Mim, on the phone now. Hey, Mim. Thanks for coming
2: on. Hey, guys.
0: Hey, I don't want to, you know, take you back to a traumatic time or really drag Woody's name through the mud too much, but can you remember some of the suggestions that Woody had for your wedding that were just absolutely outrageous and you had to say no to?
2: Well, I just heard the back end of the breakfast part and I did actually push that to the back of my mind, as you can imagine. But I then said to him, you're just being cheap. And he said, no, with that money, we could buy hats for every individual person that suits their personality. And then everyone could wear a different hat at the wedding.
1: Yeah, I love that.
2: What does that even mean?
1: I just think it'd be fun. And then everyone would keep those hats and there'd be a great photo where we're all wearing hats. And then it's a great time.
2: Just get a tattoo person there and they can just do tattoos of like our names that anybody can get.
0: Did you say that?
1: Well, I didn't say they had to get a tattoo of our names, but I thought it would be cool because like people are like enjoying the love on display.
2: Well, you said flashcard of like our faces, our names, our initials and like the date of our wedding.
1: No, I said that was the suggestion. So people could get that if they felt moved enough to get that, but then also they get whatever tattoo they wanted.
0: The tattoo.
2: Yeah, you're very good at just telling people that would be a peer pressure, like, oh, you don't have to, but it would be really nice if you could.
1: It'd be awesome because people are having a great time.
2: That actually would be great.
0: You want me to get your names tattooed on me at your wedding?
1: Did you have a good time at the wedding?
2: Well, we did give custom-made...

0: Jim Free.
1: Yes. And my question was, how do we pull that off? And he said, just a man in a costume, I guess.
2: That actually would have been cool. And the Minotaur would have been wearing like a tie. That's a formal Minotaur.
1: Anyway, this has been fun. I've got to go.
0: I think you mean Centaur as well.
2: What's a Minotaur?
0: The Minotaur is...
1: No, it's a Minotaur. A Minotaur's half man, half horse.
0: That's
1: isn't
0: a Centaur. A Minotaur is the beast that Odysseus fights in the cave.
1: Oh, that's right. He's got like bull sort of.
0: Yes, bull. Exactly. That's exactly right.
2: Yeah, I'd come on him too. I'd arrive on him.
0: I'm sorry. Time to go. Thanks, Mim.
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0: is Will and Woody. Now, look, we had a blast doing this last time. For anyone driving home in their car, what is the best yeah in a song? Here's some that we had last time.
1: The Beatles, He Loves You, yeah, yeah, yeah.
0: Love it.
2: Yep. I'm being insulted,
0: I heard Lenny Kravitz, I heard Fly Away.

0: Wow, you really came with some y'all there.
1: Who was saying y'all at the end there? I'm not really sure.
0: Now, I'm not sure if I listened to this song earlier today, and there's some really great subtle yeahs. Mark the Man Denny was trying to find, our audio producers trying to find the part.

0: part of the song.
1: Mm.
0: Have you been sent anything yet, Tom?
2: I've got a lot of different yes.
0: Okay, you go with,
1: so
0: those
1: the
0: ones.
1: Producers, go with those ones. The producers have piled in with a lot of these.
2: Oh, hang on.
0: This is a great subtle yeah.
2: Oh,
0: play
2: God,
0: it.
2: Here we go.
0: It's a good one. There's another fellow somewhere. She goes, yeah. We can't find it.
1: Oh, yeah. I know what you mean.
0: And she goes, oh, yeah. I don't know where it is.
1: Yeah, I know what you mean.
0: But she also does it at the start of that, which is good.
1: Yeah, it's a tune, isn't it?
0: Yeah. Oh, she's actually a great yeah, Britney Spears.
1: Britney Spears, lots of yeahs. I mean, it's a real 90s thing to do. We've had some wonderful suggestions from the producer. And also, we did this about a week ago now, and it flew off online, the comments. And we've got some of the best ones that you guys have suggested online as well. I know Justin Timberlake, Sexy Back, popped up in there. Sexy Back. An iconic one.
0: Some
1: other ones that are coming through different producers, though. We've got this one here, Joe.
3: Yeah, so this is just a bit of an underrated banger, I reckon, and it's got such a strong yeah.
1: Oh, yeah.
2: Really good.
1: Great
2: yeah.
1: song. Technically a yeah ho.
0: He says
1: a yeah ho.
0: He just parlays it.
1: I love it. Have a listen to it. He goes, yeah ho. It's a yeah-ho.
0: Yeah, yeah-ho.
1: It's a yeah-ho.
0: Yeah. Extends the yeah.
1: Yeah, but it's a great yeah. Have you got another one there, Tommy, that's on your list?
2: Yeah, I've got one. Yeah. This is a bit of a throwback. I don't know if you remember these guys, End of Fashion.
1: Oh, yeah.
2: Yeah,
1: nice. For sure.
0: Strong.
1: No doubt. Absolutely no doubt. And what have we got out here? Producer Leo in her final show.
3: Yeah, I've got this Tim McGraw classic.
1: I'm digging it.
0: I don't reckon I've ever heard that song. I like the yeah, though.
1: That's all that matters, man.
0: Yeah,
1: you know the great thing about a good yeah in a song is you don't need to know the lyrics, because once they do it once, they tend to do it again and you can just jump in for the chorus.
0: Yeah, yeah.
1: Have you got one in there, Annalise?
4: Yes, Bruno Mars, The Lazy Song. That's really it.
1: Yeah, good for him. Sexy Das.
0: Sexy.
5: Yeah, this one was recommended heaps in the comments, and I totally agree. It's Won't Get Fooled Again by The Who.
0: Oh, yeah.
1: Yeah, very good.
0: That's a screaming yeah.
1: That's a great yeah. It's a great chance to get involved. I'm sure you guys are all looking forward to hearing some good tunes up next. These are all absolute bangers from your life. Give us a call. What is the best yeah ever used in a song? Will and Woody.
6: 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Hang on, I don't think I got that quite right. Will and Woody driving you home. Who wouldn't want an extra $1,000? You just won yourself $1,000, Louise!
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0: Woodrow, we are talking the best years in music history. I'm going to put one down here. I reckon my boy, this one goes out to my daughter Max. This is her favourite song, and I love screaming this with her. Don't you know I'm still standing better than I ever did? Oh, now we've... oh, no, he comes in. Wait for it.
1: Okay. Wait for it. I like it.
0: A little bit of build.
1: Yeah, it's fine.
0: You ready? Not yet.
1: Yeah, no. All good.
0: We'll just wait. Just dim it down.
1: I got nowhere to be. Nowhere to be.
0: Wait for it. All right, here we go. I'm still standing.
1: Yeah. Right, yeah. That's really great, good, yeah. Right, yeah.
0: Yeah.
1: Let's go to Vicky.
0: It's like a triple layered harmony, yeah.
1: It's gorgeous.
0: That one. It's
1: gorgeous,
0: beautiful.
1: Yearing.
0: Beautiful.
1: Vicky, what song do you think has the best yeah?
2: Lord Tennis Court.
1: Oh, strong, Vicky. Really strong.
0: Wow, Vicky, you can go home with a brick really for that. I reckon you get yourself a brick block. That's awesome. Brick blocks distractions on your phone so you can take back your time to do more of what matters. As for you, Vicky, very good year.
1: Great. Let's go to Alyssa here.
0: Wow, that was a great year.
1: Alyssa, what's the best year in a song?
3: Mandy Moore, Candy.
1: Yeah. Oh, she rolls it. Rolls it from the candy, ooh. Yeah.
0: Yeah. Well, it's candy, yeah.
1: Candy, yeah. Yeah, yeah. It just extends the candy. Great example, Alyssa.
0: Oh, here we go. Someone from the office has emailed in to say they wanted to nominate Earthquake by Labyrinth and Tiny Temper.
1: Oh,
0: where's the, yeah? We'll find that in the we'll background. That. Mark the man, Daniel. He's got a few to get.
1: Mark the man.
0: Oh, they, hey, yeah. Not bad.
1: Probably not worth an email.
0: Not worth an email live on air.
1: It's
0: not worth relaying to the on-air team, I would have thought. Can we triage emails and correspondence out there, please?
4: I encourage people to get in touch any way they would like.
1: Sure.
0: No, that's good. Sure, that's good that they reach you guys, but keep the comms away from me.
1: Sarah, what song do you think has the best year in it?
5: Hey, guys, love you in the show. I reckon for non-blondes, What's Up?
0: Really good.
1: Really strong.
0: What's going on?
1: Really good, Sarah.
0: That's
1: rolls a hay into a yeah. I like it when they parlay the yeah into other things. I think it's a beautiful use of yeah.
0: Yeah.
1: Now, Will, I got the wrong Britney
0: hey
1: song.
0: Hey and yeah go really well together, don't they?
1: Absolutely.
0: I mean, we just need to make sure if everyone's listening and you're calling in with hey ya. We struck a line through that last week. It's a ya.
1: It's a ya.
0: It's not a yeah.
1: Not going to allow it.
0: It's hey ya.
1: It's got to be rules somewhere.
0: Yeah.
1: I know, Will, I got the wrong Britney song before the song there. Britney starts, oops, I did it again, with this. One more time, Brittany. Awesome. What do you call that effect on the voice there?
0: Auto-tune? There might be a bit of reverb going on.
1: Awesome.
0: Yeah.
1: Awesome.
0: Yeah. It sounds quite compute, like digital, doesn't it?
1: I don't know what she's done there.
0: Auto-tune.
1: It's great. Let's go to Anna here. What song has the best yeah in it?
6: Well, it has to be Yeah by Usher.
1: Oh, yeah. No doubt. No doubt.
0: Did we hear this last time?
1: I think we started with it.
0: We started with it.
1: You're going to have another go at the producers?
0: No, right? They've had a howler. They know it. Don't need to rub their
1: any
0: noses
1: more emails?
0: In it. Don't need to
1: no
0: rub
1: more
0: their
1: emails?
0: Noses in it. It's really Woody.
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20: Hi, I'm Sally Pearson. Broncos fullback Tamika Upton has been crowned the NRLW's best player for a third time. The 29-year-old finished 2 points clear of Tigers halfback Racine McGregor. Upton was also crowned fullback of the year. Carlton and Hawthorn open round 8 of the AFLW. Gabriella Pound comes into the Blues squad for Amelia Velardo, who's being managed. The Hawks regain Lavinia Cox and Greta Bodie. And three Aussies are on court at the China Open, including Kim Birrell, Daria Kazatkina and Storm Hunter.
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0: Will and Woody, we're back doing places to flirt.
1: Yes, yay or nay. Should this be a place to flirt, or is it an area where you just should not approach someone? I feel like we are targeting guys here. I think guys have lost the ability to know when is a good time to flirt and when isn't a good time to flirt. It's technology, Will. It's technology. It's
0: dating apps. All moving to the apps.
1: Anyway, the more we talk about this, the more we are realizing that you are the Flirtmaster 5000.
0: Retired.
1: Retired.
0: Retired Flirtmaster 5000.
1: It makes you even more desirable in a weird way. It's like, God, he used to be good. It's like the start of any action movie where they're just like, we need you back, please.
0: Oh, it's strange.
1: You've still got the muscle, though. You're making it very clear that you've still got the muscle. So I always ask you first. I've got junior producer Annalise in here as well, who's giving the girl's perspective as to whether it is an area where she wants to be approached. Here's another one for you. Now, I don't know how much you find yourself in this situation. Trying on clothes in a store.
0: Oh, I haven't done that in a long time.
1: Let's just take yourself there though.
0: Hang on, what do you mean by like in the change rooms?
1: No, not the change room. I would say the woman in this scenario is clearly walking around the store trying to find a mirror.
0: And she's
1: checking out her top or maybe some
0: not
1: pants.
0: Not a good time.
1: And you happen to be in the store browsing sunglasses.
0: I'm going
1: to
0: actually pick up something that Annalise said the other day when we were talking about flirting with people at the beach.
1: Yes.
0: Very vulnerable space.
2: I tend to agree.
0: Your move has to be, you'd have to be getting red hot, smoldering eyes.
1: Yeah.
0: And maybe a finger beckon. Like it'd have to be that obvious.
1: All right.
0: So it'd have to be like, I'm so keen to talk to you. Because that's like trying on clothes. I don't know what everyone else is. I don't know either women. I go clothes shopping with Sam occasionally, and I've never seen her more insecure than that.
1: Yeah. Okay. Annalise?
2: I would say that when I'm going clothes shopping, I'm going with purpose. I don't go often. I'm not a leisurely shopper. Yep. So like, well, I am, but I don't have time. So when I am going, it's usually intentional.
1: And
2: I don't have time to be like, you know, trying to read the room and see whether Mick Hottie over there is like eyeing me off.
0: But if Mick Hott came over with a hot line.
2: Yeah, but it'd have to be pretty hot because I'm like, I'm so busy.
0: Bins it.
2: That I'm,
0: Mick Hott comes over, absolutely bins it.
2: Yeah, but I'm probably not. I just don't really want him there.
1: Sorry, Mick Hott, 10 out of 10, walks over and just
0: Who's
1: goes.
0: Who's the 10 out of 10? McSteamy from Grey's Anatomy.
2: Yeah.
1: It's an old reference, but I like it. So McSteamy walks over and he says, "You look amazing in that dress. I hope you buy it," and then walks away.
0: Oh, that's good.
2: I'd buy the dress.
0: Yeah, it's good. That's good. So, can we go back to this? I don't know. If everyone missed it, get it on the podcast. But the Flirtmaster 5000 move on the dance floor.
1: Yeah.
0: It's the same thing. It's the non-attached.
2: It's the delivery.
0: Yeah, you look
2: it's
0: great
2: important.
0: In that.
1: You look amazing. I'm going to walk
0: sticking
1: away.
0: Around.
1: I'm walking
0: you
1: away.
0: Definitely get that. You look amazing.
1: I'm just over here looking at wallets, by the way.
2: There's a fine line, though, but not making it creepy. It just has to be... Just had to say bang and then leave.
0: So
1: it's almost like I felt compelled to say that. I'm going to leave you alone.
0: You look so good
1: in
0: that.
1: I felt compelled. Definitely you have to buy it.
0: What about if he goes
1: Here's
0: up?
1: My credit card.
0: What about if you already bought it? What if he walks over and goes, "Hey, just bought that for you. Is that good,
1: isn't it?" Is that too much? Joe's wincing outside.
2: It feels too much, but.
1: Surely that's too much.
3: Too much, unless it's like Austin Butler.
0: Yeah, that's what I'm saying. But we've already agreed that the threshold is currently McCott. To be interrupted.
3: Yeah, but like with
0: change.
3: Someone famous, you know they're rich and they have this status. Yeah, so you're kind of like, I would expect you to be a bit of an asshole.
1: Yeah.
3: So
1: right, okay.
3: Love it.
0: You know, he's just like, he's moving through. He's Austin Butler. I bought you the dress. You look great. By the way, it doesn't bother me if you get back to me or not.
2: Oh, see,
0: you
2: I
0: know,
2: feel
0: like treat me, you know, just like dismiss me a little bit.
3: Oh, yeah.
2: But not too much.
1: Whoa. That's
0: right? It is.
1: Sorry. Is treat him mean, keep him keen? Is that still a thing that you are wanting kind of thing? Like,
3: I don't know if I'm wanting it, but you can definitely be too nice.
0: I'm sorry, but if you flip this, and I don't want to get into an area that's, you know, seems too for you because I know this is a big thing for you. Yeah. Getting treated badly by a really attractive woman is a real turn on.
1: Are you talking specifically for me or are we just keeping this general? I'm going to move on.
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10: Hi, Harrison Freeve. A Sydney couple survived a terrifying mid-air emergency on a flight bound for Tel Aviv. A pilot allegedly stabbing his co-pilot in a suspected terror attack. Passengers and crew stepping in to regain control, forcing the aircraft to divert to Saudi Arabia. First home buyers taking up the government's 5% deposit scheme, facing a greater risk of owing more than their home is worth. More than 100,000 buyers entering the market in the past year, but the Reserve Bank says less than 1% of borrowers are currently in negative equity. We'll no longer be slugged an FPOS fee when paying with a debit or credit card. Businesses banned from applying the surcharge from today. The RBA claiming it'll save shoppers around $1.6 billion per year. But finder money expert Taylor Blackburn has told Seven there could be a catch.
11: So from a transparency point, you won't be slugged with that extra 1% or 2% when you do go and tap. But whether or not goods come up in price remains to be seen.
10: A death row inmate in the US is still alive after two lethal injections. Convicted murderer Krista Pike's execution in Nashville had been briefly delayed after a last-minute stay, the Supreme Court giving the go-ahead a few hours later. The 50-year-old's been rushed to hospital, with the botched process raising fresh questions around the use of lethal injection. And briefly, the ATO reveals more than 1,000 big companies paid no tax in the 2024-25 financial year.
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10: Star Sport. The end of an era at the Brisbane Lions, with triple premiership coach Chris Fagan stepping down. The 65-year-old is going out on a high after taking the side from wooden spooners to four grand finals. Round 8 of the AFLW kicks off tonight, Carlton hosting Hawthorn. And Roosters enforcer Angus Crichton admits it would be a fairy tale ending to finish his career in the NRL with the premiership. The 30-year-old will play his last rugby league game in Sunday's decider against Newcastle before heading to Rugby Union.
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14: It's going to be partly cloudy this afternoon and down to 18 in Mackay and Airlie overnight. Top temps are 25 in Airlie tomorrow, 27 in Mackay, the Pioneer Valley and Proserpine. Partly cloudy for your Friday. And then a foggy start to the weekend, followed by sunshine across Saturday and Sunday.
15: 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Star 101.9.

0: It's Will and Woody for the drive home. Not today, though. We've driven ourselves home about a week ago. We're on a break. So whilst we're driving you home right now, we are currently just playing some of the best bits of the show over the course of the last 8 years. We have lost our jobs. That is true. But we're just on a little break now as we recover from that, lick our wounds, etc. And then we're going to come back and go out with a bang. In the meantime, though, Woods, just playing some of the best bits.
1: Bloody oath, what a treat for you. Keep it locked here for 2 hours with the boys. Here's a great song. Our best bits up next, Will and Woody.
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0: Real and Woody, I've asked a tricky question. Are you in love at the moment, but you haven't told them?
1: Beautiful spot to be in, can I just say? I believe the kids are calling it limerence.
0: Well, the kids aren't calling it that. The psychologists are calling it that,
1: though. Is that right?
0: Yeah, I didn't realize that was a psych term. More of a technical term.
1: But it's a great time in your relationship where it's like you're just obsessed with this person. You feel like you do crazy things for them, but you haven't said you love them yet and you couldn't love them yet, right? Because it's still early days.
0: Yeah, but you're head over heels.
1: You're grappling with
0: that. That's the time then you do say it.
1: Yes.
0: When you're head over heels.
1: Yeah.
0: And then you learn a few years later on that wasn't love. That was, you know, infatuation. That was limerence. And then you're like, you have to try and find love somewhere in the mess of two children and mortgage, etc.
1: This feels very real to you. this feels very real. Do you have a story about when you first told Sam that I loved her? How early did you go?
0: Very early. Did she say it back to you? I was saying to producer Annalise, like, we met at a music festival. Uh-huh. She was about to leave Australia. She was from the Netherlands. And it was like love at first sight.
1: She stayed for the big cheese.
0: She did. Well, she stayed for the big cheese.
1: Yeah, that's
0: no doubt about that.
1: That's you.
0: She put that on her visa form. Why are you staying in Australia?
1: Big cheese.
0: No. But it was very much love at first sight. I've never experienced anything like that. That was like proper, like, whoa.
1: Yeah.
0: Saw her.
1: What a feeling.
0: I'm completely head over heels. I cannot believe this. And you know I'm not like that.
1: Just threw your pen away. So you're rattled talking about it. Like, what is wrong with you?
0: Drop my pencil.
1: It's back. I can see it in your eyes. How good.
0: It was crazy.
1: So when you said it, first to her?
0: Yeah, I think so.
1: Did she say it back?
0: I think so. Because I know like she felt the same.
1: Yeah.
0: We've spoken about it. It was this weird that we had 2 days at a music festival together and we were like the whole time didn't leave each other's side.
1: When you say that she said she felt the same way, I believe the night after you kissed her, you said like, oh, we shared this kiss. And she was like, no, I can't remember.
0: No, she felt the same way. She just didn't remember that she felt the same way because she didn't remember most of it.
1: There you go.
0: Anyway, the reason we're talking about this, there's a bit here, AB. Annalise is in the studio. She's throwing me this story. This is her baby. I'm not really into all of this. Ariana Grande, she's got an ex. They're back together.
1: Oh, the guy from Wicked?
0: No, not that guy.
2: Oh, sorry. Ethan Slater.
0: Excuse Watch me? Yourself. The guy that played the Munchkin.
1: The Munchkin, yeah.
0: Yeah.
2: Yeah, no. Different guy.
1: Not with him.
2: So she broke up with him and now has been linked back to her ex-boyfriend, Ricky, who she mentions in Thank You Next.
0: He's a backup dancer. He's a backup dancer. Classic.
1: Ricky.
0: J-Lo did it. She's done it. They've all done it.
2: Okay. And so they've linked back together. They've just hard launched together on Instagram and she's posted a picture of a tattoo she's just gotten.
1: And what does the tattoo say?
0: It says, I do love you.
1: Why did she feel like you need to reinforce it? Like,
0: yeah, that's what I thought.
1: I do love you. Why don't you think I love you?
0: Well, because they broke up.
1: Oh, so yes. She's like, turns out I do love you.
2: And to make things more interesting, Ricky also has that tattooed on his chest.
1: I do love you.
2: Yes. Yeah, so
1: Did he have it before she got it?
2: He had it before her and then she's now gotten that
0: tattooed. He said it first. So she's gone, you know what, I'll refer. Did you say it first to him? I feel like you would have.
1: Yes, I did. I remember it like it was yesterday because it was a horrific moment. Obviously, very excited. I reckon this was third date. Real bad areas. Third date.
0: You fall so hard.
1: Oh, my God. Like a brick.
0: Yeah.
1: Anyway, I was in full brick downfall. I think especially special this time with Mim. And we had a night out and we'd had a couple of drinks and we liked the feeling of lying down on my cold tiles in my bathroom. And we were just looking up at the roof. And anyway, she said something and I said, oh, and that's why I love you. And I was like, oh, my God. And then I got off my back in this one swift move and then like landed like a cat and was like, I didn't say that. Did you say that? And then I ran out of the room.
0: Classy.
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0: Will and Woody, and all this week, we're putting something on Woody's forehead.
1: Don't touch my forehead. Don't touch my forehead. Don't touch
2: my forehead. Three items down.
1: Yucky, yucky.
2: Two to go.
1: Yucky, I think it's a fish. I think it's a fish's tail.
2: But the item only comes off when you guess it right.
1: What's on my forehead?
3: A charcuterie board.
1: Is it a charcuterie board, guys?
0: It's a charcuterie board.
1: Oh, it stinks.
4: It's a nappy.
0: Dirty nappy.
1: All right.
5: Okay. I think it's the rat ash.
0: It's the rat ash. Good on you, Wally. Oh, very good.
2: All this week, we play What's on Woody's Forehead?
0: Phone lines are open. If you want to help the big guy out, he's going to be describing what's on his forehead very, very shortly. We haven't got anything on there just yet, though, Woods.
1: Mm-hmm.
0: How are you feeling?
1: Fine. Just don't touch my forehead before putting the thing on. That's my only request.
0: Okay. Okay.
1: Just don't touch it.
0: Okay.
1: That's the only thing. And also, Australia, heed my words. Listen to my words carefully. Listen to everything I'm saying. I really appreciate you guys helping out. Let's do this together. Let's go. Chuck it on me head.
0: All right, just want to stress, Woods, before we put it on there, no guesses.
1: You know, I get that. So hang on. Yeah, no, get it.
0: No guesses.
1: It's just hard to describe.
0: You can only describe to Australia what is on your forehead. If they call in and guess what's on there, it gets to come off. Are you ready to go?
1: Yeah, but I can say it's like something. Like, okay. Like, it's like.
0: Yes, you can. But you, yesterday... What was it yesterday? What was the one?
1: It was radash yesterday.
0: Yeah, but he said you did like a rhymes with, you said rhymes with one time and it was ridiculous. He said rhymes with sat and it was rat. Like it was ridiculous. You can't do that.
1: I don't remember doing that.
0: All right, here we go. So you ready to go?
1: Yeah, I'm ready.
0: Okay, we're going to put the thing down on your forehead in 3, 2, 1.
1: Let's go.
0: Now.
1: Disgusting! Disgusting! Disgusting! Really disgusting! Okay. Disgusting! Disgusting!
0: No, he's writhing.
1: Disgusting!
0: He's writhing.
1: Okay. Okay, for those that have heard the bit, it's my worst nightmare. It's my worst nightmare. It's the worst one. It's the worst one it could be. Don't think disgusting. Think really normal. But I hate this. I hate this.
0: Okay, you want to help him out?
1: I'm going to cry.
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0: What's on? Woody's forehead.
1: So Woods has a phobia of things on his forehead. So all this week we've been putting fun things on there. And they can't come off until you guys guess what is on his forehead. He's blindfolded, his nose is blocked, so he can't tell what it is. He has to describe what's on there. So far, I would have thought one of the previous items would have rattled you, such as my son's poo and a dead rat.
2: Nah, no issues.
1: Neither of them moved the needle.
2: Nah, it was fine.
1: Absolutely fine. We had a little bit of fun. We had a little bit of a laugh.
2: I was trying to ham it up a little bit, pretending that I cared. But the truth is that that's not the phobia.
1: Okay. Today.
2: You found it. So, and spoiler, so it's not currently on my forehead.
1: No.
2: We've had to take it off because it's
1: too intense.
2: It's too much.
1: Yeah.
2: It's like the soup that Harry Potter has to drink in the end of one of those movies. That's my first ever Harry Potter reference, but
1: not
2: that's
1: bad.
2: What it's like.
1: Not bad.
2: That's what it's like.
1: The one with Dumbledore in the middle of the island.
2: And they're in a lot of pain.
1: With the skeletons.
2: And they're in a lot of pain.
1: Yeah.
2: But that's what it is. I was actually telling you during the ads there, when I did I'm a Celebrity, Get Me Out of Here, I had a bandana over my forehead for the entire month that I was in there.
1: Yeah.
2: So I was worried there was going to be a challenge related to touching of foreheads.
1: Okay. So what everyone's going to hear right now is a reaction, because I've got to put... Now, as your friend and as your lover, yes, we are lovers, I don't want to do this to you.
2: Don't be rattled if I cry. I can't control it. It's just everything happens. It's all the emotions happen.
1: Okay.
2: But it's not...
1: Are we going to put it back on?
2: Well, yeah, we have to.
1: We have to.
2: We have to.
1: We're in the bit.
2: We don't have to. But just know that if I cry, I'm okay. But it's just, it all just comes out of me.
1: Okay. Are you ready?
2: No.
1: All right, we've got the phone lines lined up. I'm going to put the thing that Woody's most scared of back on his forehead. One of you guys has to guess what it is to take it off. Here we go. And going now. All right. Oh, are you all right? Ashley.
3: I'm here, guys.
1: Yep. Ashley, what's on Woody's forehead?
3: I think he's got noodles on his forehead.
2: No, far out.
1: Not noodles.
2: Sorry. Thanks for the guess. Appreciate the guess. Really good. It's really good.
1: Thanks, Ashley.
2: Appreciate Ashley. It's the one thing that I've been saying.
1: Tara, what's on Woody's forehead? Tara, what's on Woody's forehead?
3: I think he's got an oyster.
1: Oh, far out. Oh, sorry, Tara.
2: So great guess.
1: Okay. Not that, Tara. Let's go to Caroline. Let's go to Caroline. Caroline, what's on Woody's forehead?
4: I reckon it's people's fingertips or hands.
2: Yes,
4: on his
2: get off.
4: Forehead.
1: Yes, you got it. Well done, Caroline. Oh, well done. That is the phobia.
2: I love you, Caroline.
1: There are seven people in here who all had their fingers on your forehead at the same time, Woods.
2: Was that all of you?
1: Yes.
2: Disgusting. That's so much worse. I can't believe I bought you guys healthy chicken bites today. You've all got your chicken bite fingers on my forehead.
1: No, it's different. It's not even people in the team, Woods. It's people from all over.
2: I'm not looking.
1: So across 10 separate fingertips, humans typically carry anywhere between 2 million and 10 million bacteria.
2: Yeah, so it's funny. The data doesn't impact me. It's the actual fingers on me. I don't know what it is. It's not germs. I'll eat a urinal cake. I don't care.
1: Jesus.
2: I'm just trying to prove
1: Zero
2: a point.
1: To 100.
2: So I'm just trying to prove a point. It's just, I can't explain this.
1: All right, are we all done then?
5: Don't!
1: Let's get the quiz is up next, and then Zanro. It's Will and Woody. I hope you have a year on it. Well done, Woody!
2: Don't applaud me. It's nothing to be proud of. So embarrassing.
1: What's on Woody's forehead is back tomorrow.
2: No, it's not. No,
1: special edition.
2: No, I'm done.
1: Special edition.
2: I'm not coming to work tomorrow. I'm done. I've got my RDO. What are they called? Registered day off.
1: RDO.
2: It's
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0: Will and Woody, willandwoody.com if you want a DJ Will t-shirt. Only running them for a week, so get in hot. What was red hot when you were younger? We're just talking about Matt Damon and Ben Affleck. They got their first ever paycheck. They bought a Jeep Grand Cherokee each. I forgot to add the end of this story, Woods. So they bought a Jeep Grand Cherokee each, cost them both pretty much all of their paycheck from Goodwill Hunting.
1: Really funny.
0: And then they immediately were like, oh, we can't afford rent. We need to write another movie.
2: That's awesome.
0: So they spent their whole, paycheck on their first movie on a car. And then they're like, shit, we got to keep working.
2: I just wish I had that kind of chutzpah.
0: It's just so 19, isn't it?
2: Yeah, but not me at 19,
0: No. You're putting them in blue chip shares, baby. And look at those things. Look at those things now, they've 20
2: done,
0: years on.
2: Done nothing.
0: Look, you're a tycoon.
2: No, they've done nothing, honestly.
0: So red hot. What was red hot when you were younger? For me, you mentioned the shark tooth necklace before.
2: Yeah.
0: I reckon in and around when I was buying a car, I reckon personalized number plates were pretty cool.
2: Never.
0: No, they weren't.
2: Your Mac Daddy license plate was never cool.
0: They were cool at some stage. No. The other thing that came to mind for me, and I can't believe this was a thing, were red hot, were the shutter shades. You know when Kanye did that video with the sunglasses with the lines through them?
2: We all wanted it.
0: They were cool. They were so impractical as well.
2: The worst thing to wear in the world. You wear them at night as well, and you're like, I literally can't see anything, but got to be cool.
0: Yeah, they were cool.
2: Cool was premium.
0: Sean.
2: Shawnee, you there, Sean? Did you just whistle like a bird, Sean?
3: Hello.
0: G'day, Sean. Hey, Sean, what was red hot when you were younger? Come to us, Sean.
2: Hey, I don't reckon you called Sean. Is it John? Is it
0: John?
2: Fawn? John. Is it John?
0: John?
2: The guy with the bird behind him. Are you whistling? Are you? Is the cool thing that you can whistle like a bird? Is
0: I can't wait to hear that. Hey, the text line's open for this. Dylan from Brisbane said, back when I was a kid 20 years ago, Converse All-Stars were shit hot. If you had a pair at primary school, you were the bee's knees. We called them Chuck Taylors back then. Even cooler if you got them special colour.
2: Still cool though, right?
0: The Connies.
2: Bloody oath, they are, aren't they?
0: They were a lot cooler. For me, the school kicks were the globes.
2: Oh, yeah, globes.
0: If you had a set of globes, you were red hot.
2: Etnies. Or globes.
0: Osiris.
2: And the fatter the tongue, the cooler they were for mine.
0: They were very impractical, I found.
2: Oh, not that comfy at all, really. Anyway, let's go to Sean here. We're going back to
0: Sean.
2: We're going to the Birdman. Sean?
0: The Birdman.
4: Hey, Will. Hey, Woody. How are you, boys?
0: Hey, Sean. Mate.
2: What was hot back in the day?
4: So I'm 30 next year, so I'm aging a bit. Do you boys remember the Power Balance bands that
0: were in
4: the
0: My
4: unathletic footy career ended with the end of the Power Balance band. I pretty much gave up on the sport because I thought the Power Balance band was my only little bit compared with the long skins that used to go down to your knees.
0: Oh, the long skins.
2: Yeah.
0: Skins in general. Do you remember when footballers just used to run around in a pair of tights?
2: So hence, that's what we wore.
0: Button pusher Tommy loved that.
2: Good phase. Good phase.
0: Yeah.
2: Joe, what was red hot for you back in the day?
5: Oh, it would have to be the Von Dutch hat and the Von Dutch t-shirt.
2: Yeah.
0: Is now, the Von Dutch, they're back.
2: Are they back?
0: The Von Dutch trucker hats are back in a big way. I saw Sexy Dust wear one the other day. He's my cool barometer these days.
2: Now you know it's back.
0: They're back in a big way.
5: I can't believe it.
2: Do you still wear the Von Dutch, Joe?
5: Oh, no. I gave that up in about 2004.
2: Fair enough. Bring it back, Joe.
0: Just on the magnetic bands, the balance bands.
2: That was an extraordinary marketing campaign.
0: That was one
2: of the.
0: Do you guys know what we're talking about with him?
6: We debated not putting that collar across to you. We had never heard of that.
0: So basically, they were like two rubber bands that you put on your wrist, and they had what looked like kind of like an air tag in the middle of it. It was like a little metal magnet in the middle of it. And the idea was they helped you balance better.
6: You guys are so dumb.
2: You become more flexible, more powerful,
0: sold.
2: You become fitter. Yeah.
0: And I remember the first time someone showed them to me and I was like, there's no way. And he goes, look, someone pull my arms behind my back. And I remember his arms didn't go back that far. And then someone else came along and he goes, now you try. He put the balance bands on. And his arms went back further. But of course, it's just because he's stretched. Yeah. So that was the selling point for them. They'd always do this. It was incredible.
2: But they paid like all these superstars to wear. So LeBron James wore one.
0: Yes, LeBron James wore one.
2: They spent their entire budget on who they would get to wear it, but they did nothing.
0: Yes. You know, now we're in the band chat though.
2: Yeah.
0: Live Strong bands. Like they were cool once upon a time. Like it was a symbol of status to have a Livestrong band. It was the same kind of like, and you could see it. It was the same with the when iPhones first came out or iPods first came out, the white cords.
1: Oh yeah, for
0: your,
1: very
0: with
1: cool.
0: your cables. That was the only cable you want on the tram.
1: Let's go to Shannon here. Shannon, what item was hot for you back in the day?
3: Oh, the Hypercolor T-shirt from Rip Curl.
1: The hyper-colour T-shirt, that might be a bit before my time, Shannon. What's a, what?
3: Oh, yeah,
1: what?
3: I was 15. That would have been probably about 90, 92.
1: Yeah. Are we talking tie-dye?
3: No, well, they did come out with a tie-dye, but these ones you could get them in plain silk, like in a plain colour, but when you heat it up or someone put their hand on you, the handprint would appear.
0: Oh, the heat-activated
1: tea.
0: I remember that. Yes, absolutely.
3: Yeah, and if you were unfortunate to be really hot-blooded, you know, you could tell exactly where what parts of your body were hot when you were wearing it. I don't know why they were so cool, but they were.
1: That's true, actually, because if you felt anxious, if you were feeling anxious or nervous, your T-shirt would change colour. It was horrific.
0: Yeah, that actually sounds awful.
1: Yeah, laser pointers for mine were pretty cool back in the day. Yeah. You know, I used to hit the streets, right?
0: Sounds like you think laser pointers are still pretty cool.
1: I kind of want to bring them back. Star.

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0: The headline crimes.
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0: 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The 90s kick the back of your chair. 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
0: 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Stars matchy match. Thanks to Harvey Norman Mackay with Scotty and Kaylee. 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

0: It's Will and Woody, guys. We are in the car with you right now because they're replaying our best bits. This is this is an honour, really, that we get a second play at some stage during the day. Someone thinks we're doing the right thing.
1: And you might be on the way to a nightclub right now.
0: A nightclub?
1: And you're thinking to yourself, yeah, I went to a nightclub a while ago. I hated it.
0: Well, we went to a nightclub when I was DJing in Townsville.
1: Oh, I hated it so much.
0: Did you?
1: Nightclubs,
0: I played a great set.
1: You were amazing.
0: You said I did really well.
1: No, you were amazing. And you did incredibly well. And just know that I was in pain the entire time because it's just, nightclubs are so loud and busy.
0: Sensory overload.
1: It's a lot. But what I did notice, dancing. I forgot that you really need to think about what move you want to do before you go to the floor.
0: I just feel it out.
1: You feel it?
0: It looks a bit mechanical.
1: Well, what you were doing, the reason I'm bringing it up is because what you were bringing up on the decks was...
0: No, it's not my job to dance behind the decks. I just kind of salute up there. Yo, nice move up there.
1: Saluting was strange.
0: Because they do a lot of pointing and like, oh my God, I love you. So you're just going to be like, yeah, thumbs up, love you too.
1: You were doing a bit of raise the roof, though?
0: No, I didn't raise any roof.
1: I saw you raise the roof.
0: Nah.
1: It was a particularly good
0: move. I did a couple of big crucifixes, you know, for a couple of big drops.
1: There you are.
0: A couple of big drops.
1: There you are.
0: But I wasn't raising the... Are you talking about like the hand push-up?
1: Yeah, that's what you were doing.
0: Nah, mate. Come on. You were just out there doing that dice move that
1: I've got nothing else.
0: I think it needs to be fixed.
1: I've got nothing else.
0: Anyway, maybe you should think about your dance move.
1: Well, that's what I'm saying.
0: Raising the roof and the dice move.
1: Not good.
0: Nah.
1: I think just two fists side to side. That's it. I think I try too hard. I'm always dropping it low, and I think it's just...
0: I think it's good. I think women appreciate... I can ask Joe, who's also in here in the middle. What do you think about men trying hard on the dance floor?
2: Hot.
1: Hot?
0: Yeah, I told you. It's good. Put in a bit of effort. It's like, wow, cool.
1: Did
0: Woody go a bit hard at the club the other weekend?
1: I dropped it low at one stage.
2: Yeah, you were like, you have the same move that you do. I would advise shake
1: base.
2: It up a little bit.
1: That's home base.
0: I said everyone knows that you think about your move beforehand because you do it too often.
1: That's home base. It's just side to side. It's just, and this thing to yourself.
2: Little arm up.
1: Little cheeky one. Hello, here he is. And then this thing to myself, when can I go home?
2: You put on too much of a face of like, I'm having fun, I swear.
1: Yeah, a lot of that too. Because inside, not having a good
2: time. Hating it.
1: I'm literally thinking to myself, how long do I have to stay here?
0: I know that. All right, the best bits from yesterday's show here on Will and Woody. Mackay and the Wit Sundays. Star.

0: nothing good happens after midnight, except these two. It's Will and Woody keeping you up.
1: If you missed the swap meet, Woods, we've been trading on the radio every day for the last 3 weeks to get from Paris's psychology textbook to a diamond ring.
0: Will and Woody's swap meet.
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2: Now we all get to enjoy the fruits of our labour, Will, live on the radio show. I'm going to say in 20 minutes' time, we are going to be secretly meeting Paris Man. And the reason I'm calling him Paris Man is because they're both called Paris.
5: Yes,
2: I know it's confusing.
5: Very confusing.
2: But Paris Man, we are meeting him. We're sneaking him away from his partner, Paris Girl.
5: Yes.
2: Okay, we're going to have a little chat with him. We're going to give him the ring.
5: We are.
2: Give him the ring for the first time ever. We're going to have a chat to him, how he's feeling.
5: Yes.
2: And then, live on the radio, he's going to be mic'd up and you are going to hear his proposal.
5: Beautiful stuff.
2: Now, we haven't
5: live proposal on commercial radio. Never heard of it before.
2: No one's done it.
5: Never done it.
2: We're changing the game. We're always doing it, Will. Now, Wilbur.
5: Pioneers.
2: We actually haven't seen the ring.
5: No, we haven't. Which is very exciting because, I mean, if you followed the journey in the swap meet, as you just heard, we got here because Eliza got this ring from her former partner. And we found out afterwards that from Joe, our EP, that there was just a whole back catalogue of women who have basically been sitting on diamond engagement rings now mean absolutely nothing to them. And they were just waiting for the right... They were basically just window shopping through the swap meet, waiting for us to get something good enough that we could actually trade for.
2: There's a market there, isn't there?
5: Oh, wow. Sorry.
2: What?
5: Oh, wow. Ollie just texted us through 0429131065 and he said, have this ring. Paid $16,000 for it.
2: Where it's...
5: Handmade.
2: We'll bring it in. We haven't seen it in the flesh yet. Let's bring in the ring.
5: Wow.
2: $16,000.
5: Yeah, he said, I would only realistically swap it for something I can get at least $10,000 for. Probably not the pavers at this stage. Too risky. Well, also too late, Ollie, because we swapped with Eliza. She saw the pavers and she was like, wowee, the pavers are it. I want the pavers. We're going to go to a song and on the other side, you're going to get to see the Ringwoods.
2: We've got to go to a song.
5: We're coming up on 3 minutes.
2: Just,
5: you know the rules.
2: Real quick. Say $16,000.
5: Yeah.
2: Last chance. We bugger off Paris Man and we keep it. Last chance.
5: Apparently he's already driven up from down at the beach. So it's hard. I mean, you know me. You know me.
2: We could swap out.
5: I already threw this around. Mexico. I threw this around. But you all shut me down.
2: We could swap out a... Anyway, let's go to a song. We'll reveal the ring.
5: We'll either be on air or you'll hear music for the rest of the hour. We'll reveal the ring right up next. A big shout out to Eliza who traded for the $9,000 worth of pavers.
2: Sorry about your relationship, Eliza.
5: We hate that we're celebrating your loss. But at the end of the day, one man's trash is another man's treasure. That is the name of the game here in the swap meet. And a big shout out to the beautiful people at Glowbird for making this possible. Swap the deal. Keep the good energy with Glowbird.
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0: Swap the deal. Keep the good energy with Glowbird.
1: Yes, it really is phenomenal. And again, we'll obviously pat ourselves on the back hard and a lot. But thank you to all of you guys for offering trades. It just doesn't work without you guys.
2: Doesn't.
1: But I have got in my hot little hands
2: what
1: right now.
2: What have you got, Woods?
1: I've got the ring underneath a cloche. Just thought to add a little bit of...
2: A bit of panache. Yeah.
1: I've got the ring under a cloche.
2: Squeaky under the cloche. Maybe put the cloche down.
1: Okay. Should say, in about half an hour's time, we are going to be having a secret meeting with Paris Mann, who's the person we've done this for. We're going to give him the ring for the first time. And then at 5 o'clock, he is going to be proposing live on your radios.
2: Are we playing the music from The Bachelor?
1: Yeah.
2: Are we going to be playing this at the proposal as well? Because I don't know if I can handle that.
1: Just lean in. We're doing a proposal live on radio.
2: No, I know that.
1: I've got chills listening to this music. I've got chills.
2: Shut up.
1: What dress is she going to be wearing? That's more of a wedding thing. Anyway.
2: No, it could be an engagement thing.
1: Okay. We're going to hear it. We're going to hear all the nerves.
2: Yeah, let's do it.
1: It's going to be great.
2: God.
1: But chills.
2: Chills.
1: Chills. We're going to be in tuxes.
2: Are we?
1: You put the tux on, mate. Come on. What an occasion. All right.
2: Here we go.
1: Let's have... I'm going to have a look.
2: All right.
1: Oh, good box. Good box. Well, initially
2: sorry,
1: you see
2: the ring's
1: in
2: a box.
1: Ring's
2: yes.
1: in a box. Hey, I'm going to come over. I'm going to get down on one knee and show it to you.
2: Oh, you're going to propose to me?
1: Yeah, man, I'm going to do it.
2: Oh, you might be out of shot with the camera, so... Oh, Annalise is filming. Look at this. Slashy. Look at this. This is what the company's going towards. Slashies, producers. They do lots of things.
1: Very talented.
2: They're not just one-dimensional producers anymore.
3: Well...
2: Oh, yeah, well.
3: I knew from the moment I saw you that we were going to trade our way to a $16,000 ring. Yeah. Will you take this ring?
2: Oh, you've done it upside down, but...
1: Oh,
2: whoa,
1: no,
2: I will! Whoa! Can I touch it? Oh my god.
1: So
2: that
1: legit.
2: That is legit. Wow.
1: That's
2: wow, look at the size of that diamond.
1: It's got a sparkle. Did you polish that, Annalise?
2: Holy shit.
1: No, we didn't polish that.
2: I suppose like
1: it's fresh.
2: Well, if you spend $16,000 at a jeweler, isn't that worth? What are you doing? I don't want you within 5 meters of this.
1: Chuck it to me, I've got the box.
2: No, you're going to break it. That's amazing. Wow. Anyone would be happy with that.
3: Yeah.
2: That's really cool. Hey, the music makes sense.
1: Chills.
2: This is lovely.
1: Chills,
2: we're
1: mate.
2: Doing a good thing.
1: We're giving that to Paris, man.
2: We're doing a good thing.
1: In 15 minutes, we're going to sneak him away.
2: Yeah.
1: It's going to be the first time he's seen it. And then afterwards...
2: This is going to blow his mind.
1: It's going to blow her mind.
2: Wow.
1: It's going to blow Australia's mind.
2: Wow. Good stuff. All right. Stay tuned, everyone. It's Will and Woody.
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0: dates that just want to keep going. It's Will and Woody keeping you up.
1: Look, we're in a stairwell next to a restaurant.
2: Yes, yes.
1: If you're just joining us, Paris is about to propose to his fiancée. Well, not his fiancée, his girlfriend, Paris, with a $10,000 diamond ring that we've spent the last 3 weeks trading to from an old psychology textbook.
2: It's extraordinary.
1: Never thought I'd say that sentence in my life, but that's where we are.
2: Yeah, this is crazier than fiction. This really is crazier than fiction. So the reason we're in a stairwell, though, at that restaurant, Wilbur, is because Paris Mann... is about to say that he needs to go to the toilet. Okay, he's going to sneak out here. This is the moment where we're going to give him the ring. He's going to see the ring for the very first. I thought you had the ring.
1: Well, we'll figure it out.
2: We're going to figure it out. I'm sure a producer's got
1: at least five producers here. I'm going to look from Joe, which says I've got the ring.
2: Someone's got the ring. We're sure someone's got the ring. Anyway,
1: I've got the ring.
2: And oh, well done, you've got the ring.
1: I've got the ring.
2: We have a chat to him, and then we go upstairs. Where we have organised flowers. It's just an extraordinary proposal.
1: Extraordinary proposal. The city skyline.
2: That's it.
1: It's going to be gorgeous, guys. 3 weeks of trading has led to what's going to be a beautiful moment. I love this.
2: No doubt.
1: We've got a song. Paris will join us on the other side. We'll give him any. He'll give him the engagement ring. How good is that look?
2: Unbelievable, mate. It's the best ring I've ever seen.
1: That's crazy.
2: Chills, right. Mate. Chills. Literal chills.
1: See you on the other side. It's Will and Woody.
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0: the dead of night comes alive. It's Will and Woody keeping you up. Will and Woody's Swap Meet. Swap the deal, keep the good energy with Glowbird.
1: Good afternoon, everyone. It is Will and Woody. We are live from... We're in a basement of a restaurant. We are about to give Paris, a man called Paris, his engagement ring.
2: Yes.
1: He's ducked out from a dinner date with his girlfriend, also known as Paris.
2: Yes.
1: We're going to give him the ring, Woods, and then he's going to take her on an elevator up to the top of this building and propose to her with a view of the city.
3: Should mention, if you are just joining this, we managed to trade from a psychology textbook to this $10,000 engagement ring, yes, which we're about to give Paris Mann.
1: Yes.
3: We're going to chat to him. We're going to get the nerves in just a few seconds. The producers are saying that he's said he's going to the toilet, I think.
1: Here he is.
3: Paris Mann. Oh, this is also the first time we've met you, mate.
4: Oh, pleasure.
1: How are you, mate?
4: Yeah, boys. Thank you so much.
1: See you.
3: How are we feeling?
4: Pretty nervous, to be honest.
3: Do you think that? Do you think she has any idea that you're about to propose?
4: No, it's been fully sold. It's,
1: okay.
4: Yeah.
1: Really?
4: Okay. Yeah.
1: So, what are you doing here tonight? What's that?
4: We're just popping in to grab a drink. You know, right, before staying in the city. Yeah.
3: Perfect. Nice and subtle. I love that. Have you thought about what you're going to say?
4: I have. I've practiced it. Hopefully, I can get it out.
3: Okay. Do you want to see the ring, Paris Man?
4: Sure.
3: Okay.
1: You want to see?
4: Yeah.
3: Show him the ring, Will.
4: Oh, wow. That's incredible, guys. Yeah, she's going to lose it.
3: Yeah, well, hopefully she won't lose it. Let's not lose it.
1: There you go.
3: We've worked very hard for that.
4: Oh,
3: what does she mean to you, mate? Just tell us a little bit about her.
4: She is... It's hard to find someone as crazy as it is who is the complete same as you, but just in a female version.
1: Yeah.
4: Everything's complementing our lives. We're yin and yang. Yeah, everything's just... has not been a massive drama. If it has, it's all just worked out.
3: Oh, mate, I love this. I love it. I'm getting chills. Listen, you should go back. Don't act weird, obviously. And we'll see you
4: upstairs.
3: Don't
4: be suspicious.
3: Don't be suspicious.
1: You've got this.
4: Thank you, boys.
1: You look great.
3: Great, this is beautiful. This is beautiful. She's definitely going to think he's doing a poo. He's been gone for too long. We may have her on the 5.
1: We're going to go to the traffic. And on the other side... Well, we got to go to the rooftop before they get there.
3: Yeah, mate.
1: And then the other side, it's a live proposal on your radio Thursday afternoon.
3: Oh, does not
1: Paris proposing to Paris with a $10,000 diamond engagement ring that we have traded to over the last 3 weeks.
3: Live proposal, right up next.
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0: Hey, it's Will and Woody. I don't know why you'd be out. 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
1: Oh, it's a little in-betweener.
0: At this
1: little
0: point.
1: Thinking about what you want to order.
0: Yep.
1: Here's our best bits from yesterday's show. 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
2: 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Paris's partner, who's also named Paris.
5: 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This is unbelievable. Wow.
2: We'll propose to Paris live on air.
0: Will and Woody's Swap Meet. Swap the deal, keep the good energy with Glowbird.
4: Good afternoon, everyone. It is Will and Woody. I'm sorry, I've got to bring it down a little bit. Just a little bit nervous. We're all nervous. We're about to hear a live proposal on the radio. Guys, if you've been swallowing out or following, either way.
2: You've been swallowing all the content. We've traded from a psychology textbook all the way to a $10,000 engagement ring. Mm. We got that engagement ring for Paris, who is about to propose to his longtime girlfriend. They are about a minute away from getting into an elevator, which grows up to a room. We've got flowers. We've got candles.
4: And we're standing in that room right now. It's got a view of the city, sparkling lights. It's a gorgeous time of night to be proposing to somebody. Hopefully we're going to have a gorgeous sunset, a gorgeous proposal. As Paris engages to his long-lost girlfriend, when I say lost, I mean...
2: She was never lost. She's always been there. But the good thing is, Paris is mic'd up, so we're going to hear everything he has to say to her. He told us just before that he has planned something, and we're going to hear all of that live proposal on your radios.
4: Yep. Up next.
0: It's Will and Woody's Star.

0: good happens after midnight, except these two. It's Will and Woody, keeping you up. Will and Woody's Swap Meet. Swap the deal, keep the good energy with Glowbird.
1: Good afternoon, everyone. It is Will and Woody. Guys, the Swap Meet's final conclusion this time round is easily the best conclusion we've ever come to, Woods. We've traded for 3 weeks on the radio with you guys. We started out with a woman called Paris. She called herself, boys, I've got a psychology textbook. My partner would love to propose to me, though. I would love a proper diamond engagement ring. We heard that. We traded with you guys for the last 3 weeks. Sorry, I keep glancing at the elevator.
2: We traded with you guys for the last three weeks,
1: and we've ended up with a $16,000 diamond ring, which is crazy. So thank you so much, Australia, for getting us here. We are standing in a room right now, which is set up for a proposal. The champagne's on ice, a white carpet traced with candles, white flowers, roses, a beautiful dais of white roses up there. We're overlooking the city. The
2: love is real, Will.
1: Love,
2: I feel romantic. I feel like kissing you on the lips right now, my friend. I truly do.
1: Now, if you heard before the news, then you would have heard that us in the toilets downstairs before with Paris, he snuck out from a wee for a drink.
2: Very nervous. A very, very nervous
1: Paris. We managed to slip a microphone onto him, so he is bugged, and they're coming up the elevator right now. So
2: why don't we just cut to them and hear what they're talking about?
1: Love that. Bit of geez, I hope he doesn't. Well, who knows what he's going to say. Here we go.
3: Spicy marks. Now we need a grapefruit tree in the backyard.
4: We'll try. Neoclassicism week, I believe.
3: Neoclassicism.
4: Yes.
3: The classics.
4: Jacques-Louis David.
2: Awful chat. It's always bad chat. It's something that you and I can relate to. You're so nervous.
1: Yep.
2: The words just don't come to you, and we've just heard all of that. Okay, the lift is going down right now to pick them up. So we are about 30 to 45 seconds away.
1: Yeah. From them
2: Paris,
1: walking out.
2: Walking in here.
1: Yeah.
2: And figuring out that the love of her life is about to propose to her.
1: God. Have we got a camera in that elevator or just a microphone?
2: I don't think we've got a camera.
1: What sexy does. I don't, honestly, mate, your first shoot.
2: Why don't we cut to their audio again and see what they're talking about?
3: I've got so many mascara bits on my face.
5: Are we good?
3: Yeah. Perfect. Are you?
5: Mm-hmm.
2: God, he sounds so nervous.
1: He sounds
2: very nervous.
1: All right, here we go. They're getting in the elevator now and they're about to come up. Oh, it's coming. It's moving. Here we go.
2: We're 30 seconds away, Australia, from my
1: life. I'd say 10 seconds. 10 seconds away.
2: Oh, my God. It's where?
1: Here we go.
2: Where
1: 3, 2, 1. Okay. Elevator doors open. They're walking out. They're walking down the white carpet now. Wow, Paris can't get the smile off her face. God, you can hear how nervous she is. She looks great. Looks amazing. Paris man looks very nervous. What's he gonna say?
4: We're expecting this, were you? Okay, I'm gonna try my level best. Dom, no doubt these past 2 weeks could only be more described as surreal, and that may even be more of an understatement than it is. I feel incredibly excited and blessed to be here with you right now. And sharing this moment together. No doubt you and I have been through our trials and tribulations over the past 4 years, but no doubt it has created a stronger bond, not as just friends, but as partners. And for that reason why, I would be honored to be your husband and you my wife.
2: Oh, wow, we've got tears. He's on one knee.
1: He's got the ring.
2: He's doing it.
1: There it is. There it is.
4: Paris, will you marry me?
3: Yes!
1: You may kiss.
3: Oh,
1: wow. We'll go to a song. We'll come back on the other side. Hope you're having a great drive home. Great stuff. We love Woody.
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0: been to. 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
1: Good afternoon, everyone. It is Will and Woody. I hope you're having a wonderful drive home. We are here with Paris and Paris, who just got engaged. Congratulations, guys. Congratulations.
2: Nice.
1: I'm so happy for you.
3: You
2: nailed it.
3: Oh, this is a new record, I believe,
4: for
3: you boys.
4: Yeah, no, this is a brand new record.
3: Ambitious.
5: That is amazing.
4: Yeah, isn't that amazing?
3: Oh, mate. Where there's a will, there is a Woody, mate.
4: Thank you. Thank you. Thank you.
1: So did you have any idea that tonight was going to be the night that maybe Paris Mann was going to propose?
5: Paris Mann.
4: It's the only way to differentiate you two.
5: I had an inkling, mm-hmm. But because he was quiet the whole way here. And he's never quiet. He's never, ever quiet. I can see him thinking. He's constantly ticking. Yeah.
1: We had a brief catch up with him in the toilets, mm-hmm. when you were having a drink, when you went to the toilet.
5: Oh, cheeky thing.
1: We had a brief chat with him, and gee whiz, you were nervous.
6: Talk us through what you thought when you walked out here, though, Paris.
5: Absolute shock. Like, this is beyond what I ever expected. Incredible.
1: Yeah.
5: Feels so special and so loved. So, thank you.
1: What was the last trade that you were up to? Like, in the whole journey, what did you know that we had?
5: I knew the snake and the scratchies, which was wild.
1: When it was the python, I was pretty concerned.
5: he was confident, so I was like, well, if Boy Paris is confident, then I can be confident too. Yeah, but I was definitely, when you got to the scratchies, I was like,
6: we found out today, a $16,000 diamond ring.
4: I love a hustle.
5: Oh, my God.
4: That is incredible.
1: Someone texted us and said they've got the exact same ring, or they bought the exact same ring, and they paid $16,000 for it.
6: Yeah, how good is that?
5: Man, you guys have all pulled through together. Yeah. Well done.
1: So is it really the exact ring you want? Because I know that you
5: literally
1: said circle, diamond.
5: Yeah, literally the exact.
4: You've nailed it.
5: It's
4: terrifying how accurate it is.
5: Yeah.
1: Wow. Well, Will was saying actually on the way up, he was wondering how you guys were going to repay us. So
5: wedding invite,
4: labour and bucks.
6: Oh, this is really beautiful, guys. Congratulations.
5: Thank you so much.
6: That's so cool. Yeah.
3: This is the most surreal moment. Thank you all who have been a part of this process. This would not have happened without everyone's involvement. And yeah, it's quite odd equally being a surprise for me and nerve-wracking as well.
6: Yeah, that's so true.
3: I don't know what to say, guys. Just one.
6: Yeah, mate, thank you.
5: Thank you so much.
6: Also, remember as well that you called us that I want to turn my old textbook into a diamond ring.
5: I never thought it would have come to fruition. Like, it was late
6: night.
5: Neither
6: did I. I'm going to be honest. We've never done anything like this.
5: I can't believe it.
6: Yeah.
4: I don't think anyone believes that we'd get there, but we've got there.
6: Yeah.
4: We've got
5: Thank
4: there together.
5: You.
4: And we've got
5: Thank
4: some
5: you.
4: Champagne. We've got some champagne.
6: Yeah, bring out the champagne, guys. Let's do it. If you want to see it, head to the socials. Woods, we're going to piss off now, mate. You can see all this on the socials, Will and Woody. I hope you're having a wonderful drive home. You're listening to Kiss. Star.

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4: a trade.
2: We'll make a trade, Eliza. Paris's partner, who's also named Paris.
5: You've done it. This is unbelievable. Wow.
2: We'll propose to Paris live on air.
0: Will and Woody's Swap Meet. 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
4: Beautiful, Woods. That was yesterday.
2: And that proposal just happened live on your radios. If you're in the car, you heard it 20 minutes ago, you've got the tissues out. Beautiful moment. I've said this a number of times, but chills, literal chills.
4: Yeah.
2: If you are just...
4: Too many times, some might say you've said that.
2: There's an argument there. There's an argument there, but I'll keep saying it. Chills.
4: Don't.
2: thankfully, if you are just joining us and you're feeling angry that you missed the live proposal, you want to hear that magic, you want to have a couple of tears in your car, we have cut up a little moment when Paris Man proposed to Paris live on the radio show. We were in the corner. I've never been a fly on the wall of a proposal before.
4: Well, not one where you knew them. Because, I mean, you might see someone do it and you kind of, you know, keep to yourself. You don't know them. But not when you've set it up.
2: And
4: you're standing under the air conditioner.
2: We're in full tuxedos and weirdly just commentating the whole thing because we were live on radio. So we had to explain what was happening.
4: Yeah.
2: Anyway, here's
4: what... But we needed to be away from the shot because it looked so good.
2: Oh.
4: It looked amazing. Again, Will and Woody on the socials. You want to see it for yourselves, but why not have a listen now?
6: All right, here we go. They're getting in the elevator now and they're about to come up. Oh, it's coming. It's moving. Here we go.
7: Okay,
6: here we go.
7: We're 30 seconds away, Australia, from
6: I'd say 10 seconds. 10 seconds away.
7: Oh, my God. It's
6: where here we go. We're 3, 2, 1.
7: Okay.
6: Elevator doors open. They're walking out. They're walking down the white carpet now. Wow, Paris can't get the smile off her face. God, you can hear how nervous she is. She looks great. Looks amazing. Paris Man looks very nervous. What's he gonna say?
8: We're expecting this, were you? No doubt these past 2 weeks could only be more described as surreal, and that may even be more of an understatement than it is. I feel incredibly excited and blessed to be here with you right now. I would be honoured to be your husband and you my wife.
6: Oh, wow, we've got tears. He's on my knee. He's on my knee.
4: He's got the ring.
6: He's doing it.
8: Paris, will you marry me?
2: Wow. Unreal.
4: Oh, God, that sounds so good, doesn't it?
2: As you said.
4: Awesome. Wow.
2: As you said, we're going to chuck that up on the socials very, very shortly so you can see the entire
4: Sexy Dust. It's up there now.
2: It's up.
4: Sexy Dust, it's not up there yet, is it? No, it'll be out there later.
2: It happened 10 minutes ago.
4: We'll get going,
2: I don't
4: Dust.
2: Think it's
4: I thought you would have had it up there live. I thought you were out of there live.
2: He's doing
4: what
2: a live cut.
4: He's doing a live cut.
2: Of the video.
4: He keeps
9: telling. Live stream it next time we do a proposal.
4: That would have been a good idea.
2: Where were we there, guys?
4: He wasn't in the meeting. He wasn't in the meeting.
2: All right.
4: He's got a special affinity with Paris as well, Sexy Dust. He's got the same shoes as him, which is cute.
2: Yeah.
4: The boys.
2: Oh, separated at birth.
4: The fellas.
2: Paris Band.
4: A lot of similarities there.
2: No
4: anyway,
2: doubt.
4: Look, it will be up online. The end of the swap meet. What a journey it's been. A $10,000 diamond ring. For our troubles, for three weeks of training. Thanks. That's your proposal, Australia.
2: Like, yes.
4: You guys got there.
2: Everyone who traded with us, it wouldn't have happened without you guys.
4: And it wouldn't have happened without the beautiful people at Glowbird who got around the swap meet. We love Glowbird. Swap the deal. Keep the good energy with Glowbird. Get around them. Thanks so much for listening to the swap meet. It'll be back next year, no doubt. Hope you're having a wonderful drive home. Will and Woody. Oh, this music. Unbelievable. You just want to keep talking over it, don't you?
2: I feel powerful. I feel strong.
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6: A hot and sunny one for your Friday with temps around 28 for Proserpine and the Pioneer Valley, 27 for Mackay and Airlie, and a very warm one tonight with lows of 18. A beautiful long weekend ahead, staying sunny and temps right in the highest 20s, around 28, 29 and even 30 in some parts as well, which is perfect beach weather to see out the October long weekend.
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0: Scotty and Kaylee, Star Mackay the Whit Sundays.
6: Good morning. Just Kaylee, last day before the long weekend and also last day before Scotty returns. He'll be back on Tuesday. Hey, you can also come and catch us Tuesday. We'll do the breakfast show and then we make our way to Canelands because there's the new Capricornia Bank going in there and we'll be broadcasting live from 9 till 12 at Canelands for that one. Have some freebies and cutting the ribbon and all the fun stuff. A local bank that's just going to, you know, make things a little bit more competitive. The more banks, the better, I'm sure of it. Hey, Paul Russell coming up, Jennifer Page next, and it's Tame Impala's Dracula right now on Star.

0: One minute you're singing along to Pink. Next you're winding back with Bryan Adams. And then Bruno Mars turns up.
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0: Fine Young Cannibals on Star McCoy in the With Sundays. This is Kaylee with you this morning. After 8 o'clock, I'm super keen to catch up with Ruben from Peking Duck. They are at Maguire's tonight, putting on a massive gig as they tour around the country with their new music and their Paradise tour. It's going to be an absolute kicker, but can't wait to catch up with Ruben and find out what we can expect. I mean, they've been here a few times, so what we can expect, hot, sweaty and fun if you've got tickets to that gig, but we'll get the full rundown from him real soon. This is Star.
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0: A hot and sunny one for your Friday with temps around 28 for Proserpine and the Pioneer Valley, 27 for Mackay and Airlie, and a very warm one tonight with lows of 18. A beautiful long weekend ahead, staying sunny and temps right in the high.

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0: Bujara. Caught up with him earlier in the year ahead of his new album dropping and his appearance at Wine and Food Day at Queen's Park. This is Star Mackaylor with Sundays with Kaylee. More Music Breakfast, 101.9 across the region and 90.7 in Airlie Beach and Cannonvale. Hey, I'm tabling a whole ton of cash this morning. A thousand, after 8 o'clock with Instagram, thanks to Carol Training Services. With our five questions, if you can answer them correctly in 30 seconds, you'll win a grand. And after 7, it's been getting up there and it's even higher again today. $1,600 for Matchy Match, thanks to Harvey Norman Mackay. Can you take out the cash? Patty will be matching with you if you can get that three-word match. Otherwise, scratch is forever correct match. Let's get into it. 6 o'clock news, sport and weather next.
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6: Good morning. Joseph Price with your local news. A Whit Sunday doctor accused of raping and sexually assaulting a woman while he was working has been suspended from practice. It comes after the 43-year-old was charged in August at a Cannonvale business over offences allegedly committed on July 11th. He's due to return to the Proserpine Magistrates Court on October 26th for mention. The Premier has visited Mackay, spruiking new bail laws to crack down on serious repeat offenders. Under the proposed changes, offenders will face at least 12 months behind bars for crimes committed while on bail. Mackay mum Sam Dawes' Glenella home was broken into in 2024. She says the restorative justice process took way too long.
7: I reported it to the police, in which case I had to wait quite a lengthy period of time to receive a letter that a restorative justice order had been issued. And I was very willing. So I went along for a meeting with a caseworker, wanted to start that process. And along the way, got told the timing took too long and that was it. And so that offender just went on their way.
6: And the Whit Sundays has broken more tourism records, with the region recording its highest ever international visitor spend. According to the latest figures from Tourism Research Australia, overseas travellers spent $273 million in the Whit Sundays for the year ending June 2026. Tourism Whit Sundays CEO Tim Booth tells us where the majority of international visitors are coming from.
8: We can still see really strong from our traditional European and American markets, and they predominantly play in our luxury space, which is awesome. But what we've seen is also a very big increase from the Chinese market. So our biggest growing market is now in that Asian market and spending really, really well.
0: National news now.
9: Hi, I'm Phoebe Humphrey. Victoria Police have been handed a second recording from the night of the Sydney Swans hotel scandal. News Corp reports it's a 20-minute long video that includes one woman detailing her version of what happened in the Pullman hotel room on August 17, including allegations of sexual assault. The new recording was reportedly made around 2 weeks after the incident. No charges have been laid. Israel says a pilot who attempted to hijack a Fly Dubai plane is an extremist. A man was arrested after stabbing his co-pilot 2 hours into the flight from Dubai to Tel Aviv, which was forced to make an emergency landing in Saudi Arabia. The Israeli PM has met with hero passengers, while Donald Trump thinks there could be links to Iran and says he's prepared to take action if that is the case.
10: Oh, they'll be hit very hard. Don't worry. You just ask them. They know what happened.
9: And any NRL Grand Final travel plans could take a hit today, with Jetstar customer service staff going on strike. Workers are walking off the job in Melbourne, Sydney, Adelaide, Brisbane and Cairns amid an ongoing pay dispute.
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9: In sport, suspended Swan star Isaac Heaney has been crowned Sydney's top player for a third straight year. Heaney claimed the Bob Skilton medal despite missing the final three games of the season and not attending the awards ceremony overnight. In his acceptance speech, he apologised to the club. And Sam Walker says he's leaning on the experience of Roosters halves partner Daly Cherry Evans ahead of Sunday's NRL Grand Final against the Knights.
11: He's been unbelievable ever since he's come to the club. I guess the person he is away from the football field has been unbelievable.
9: That's the latest news and sport.
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14: Another gorgeous day for Mackay and the Witt Sundays. It is shaping up to be mostly sunny. A few clouds around, but that's not going to do much to us. Winds easterly, southeasterly around 20 to 30 knots. Basically a repeat of yesterday if you were loving the weather. Tops of 26 for Mackay and Airlie, 27 for Proserpine in the Pioneer Valley, and a warm low of 17 tonight. Right now in Proserpine, we're on 17.
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0: 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From between Sydney and Brisbane streets to right across Mackay and the Witt Sundays, this is Scotty.
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14: Good morning. I hope you're having a cracker of a start to your Friday. Hey, this is the last day before a long weekend. Don't we love that? I feel like you start getting itchy as it gets towards lunchtime on a long weekend, because then it's like, get me out of here. I've got things to do, things to enjoy. One of my family members has Fridays off work and she's like, oh, it's so nice to have a long weekend. I was like, shut up. Shut up. No one asked you that has a long weekend every weekend. Just because a four-day weekend is now a long weekend to you. It's not to everyone else, but we all look forward to a long weekend. And it's shaping up to be beautiful weather to wrap up the school holidays as well. There's plenty to see and do across the region. Of course, you can go out and do the outdoors type stuff, whether you're getting out on the boat this weekend or going camping. You can go see the platypus at Yungala, go have a little look at Lambert's Lookout. Maybe there might be still whales getting around. I'm not sure, actually. I did fly over and tried to spot and see if there were any when I was coming back from Melbourne, and then Brisbane the flight, and didn't see anything. So I don't know if they're around our region still at the moment. If you have seen some recently, do feel free to let me know, 1300 891 929. But speaking of what's on events, I'm going to get into that right after some music. It's your More Music Breakfast on Star with Kaylee's 8 past 6.

0: This is Star McKay in the Wit Sunday, streaming live on the iHeart app, 101.9 across the region, 90.7 in Airlie Beach and Kennan Vale. You're with Kaylee this morning for a More Music Breakfast, keeping you company while Scotty's off. He'll be back on Tuesday and then we'll be back to regular business. But this weekend, long weekend, heaps to do across the region, but there are some specific events that you might want to get along to. If you have kids tonight, you can go along to Let the Children Play. They're having a monthly game night. So the first Friday of each month, they're going to be playing board games and whatnot. If you're a lover of board games, Catan is on tonight. I actually had this sent to me a couple of times because my friends are right into Catan. I learned to play from an ex-boyfriend's family, actually, and I felt a little dumb. It actually is quite a sophisticated board game, and I did feel dumb the first few times, but I still enjoyed the game itself. So go along. If you've never played it before, I'm definitely sure there will be someone there that can show you the ropes. No bookings required. It's free. You can go with yourself, bring a friend, take the kids, like I said, as well. And there'll be plenty of tables set up and heaps going on there. Also at the Proserpine Entertainment Centre, they have Calamity Jane starting. So this is a play that they'll be putting on as part of Queensland Theatre Co as well. Love some live action stuff to go check out there at the Proserpine Entertainment Centre. This weekend at the McKay Showgrounds, you actually might have seen the billboards around the showgrounds there. You can go along to the McKay Swap Meat and Community Market. So they're $5 to get in. They're on from 6 a.m. to 12 p.m. this Sunday. And look, it's that whole what's old is new again, right? The Rotary West McKay put this one on. Everyone gets a chance to pull out all their stuff that they're wanting to get rid of so that they can go and go to someone else's tent and buy some more stuff. That's exactly how it works. And of course, tonight, a big one at Maguire's. Never gonna sleep alone. Ruben and Adam from Peking Duck in town, back in McKay to put on a gig at Maguire's. It's going to be an absolutely massive one. They released their new album, Paradise, back in August. Now, mind you, debut album for these guys, yet we've heard all of these songs a million times. Yeah, they've never released an album, but they did. It's called Paradise, so they were on the Paradise tour. And, of course, if they're going to name an album and a tour Paradise, they have to come to said Paradise. So they'll be in town tonight, 7 o'clock. Maguire's still get tickets. Ruben from Peking Duck catching up with me on the show. We're gonna chat with him after 7:30 this morning, so stick around for that one. Find out all the deets of why an album. This is Star.
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0: Connie Fodderer. It's Think About Us on Star McCoy and the Wit Sundays. This is Kaylee with you. I've got to say, I still feel a little sick this morning after my snacking yesterday afternoon. So I understand dads. This is actually, you know what? I think I'm more dad than I am mum, despite being a woman. So my cousin's quite heavily pregnant with her third son at the moment, and I'm very, very excited for her to pop him out because I love my nieces and my nephews. And I went around to her house. Now, she lives a bit out of town, so I took some boost juice out because I love myself a boost juice, and she was like, well, I'm going to need one of those now. The baby needs it. And I'm like, okay, well, we get boost juice, all right? Next thing I know, I'm standing there at Boost Juice in Canelands and smelling those damn donuts at Donut King and thought, oh, the nephews would love some donuts. I'll take some hot cinnamon donuts. The baby and the auntie would also like some donuts. So got a pack of them. The problem I've got is I got in the car. These are meant to be some donuts for the rest of the fam. No, I had to smash a couple before I even left the car park. Those things were hot. They were juicy. Oh, God. And with that sugar, I still feel a little sick from how many donuts I ate yesterday. The nephews did get some, and as did the unborn nephew. They did get some, just not as many as they would have got if I hadn't have smelt those damn good donuts. Hey, new sport and weather up next. 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
3: Good morning, Joseph Price with your local news. Mackay victims of crime say their hopeful proposed breach of bail laws have an impact on crime in the region. Premier David Crisafulli was in town yesterday to spruik the proposed legislation.
4: If you breach bail, you will have a minimum mandatory period of 12 months in jail. It does a couple of things. One is it sends the clearest and strongest possible message that there are consequences for actions. The second thing it does is it removes people who shouldn't be in the community from the community and make sure that they are off the streets.
3: It will apply to youth offenders who commit any adult crime, adult time offence, adults who commit comparable offences and offences covered by Daniel's Law. Thick smoke is affecting East Mackay and surrounds due to a fire burning near Quota Park. The blaze is under control and no properties are at risk, but locals are urged to take precautions against the smoke. Visibility on roads may be impacted and people with health conditions should stay inside and close windows. International tourists are spending more and staying longer in the Whit Sundays, according to new stats. A record $273 million was spent in the region, while overseas visitors are staying an average of 7.8 nights, up 1.2. Europeans make up the majority of tourists, but the USA and Asia are growing rapidly. Tourism Whit Sundays CEO Tim Booth says people are doing more when they come to the Whit Sundays.
5: We record the amount of people that go out into the Great Barrier Reef Marine Park through the EMC, or Environmental Management Charge, and what we've seen is actually a 20,000 increase of people going out and doing a scenic flight, particularly over Heart Reef, the swirling sands of Whitehaven Beach, and over the Majestic Hill Inlet.
3: And a number of events are taking place around the state for Indigenous Business Month. It comes after a record year for government procurement, with Aboriginal and Torres Strait Islander businesses with $814 million awarded last financial year. Registrations are now open for events and activities across Queensland, including Mackay, Isaac and Whit Sunday First Nations Business Expo on October 22nd.
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6: Hi, I'm Phoebe Humphrey. Aussie parents are being warned that gaming platforms like Minecraft and Fortnite are not doing enough to protect their kids. The eSafety watchdog says the platforms are making themselves ripe for violent and extremist material and sexual exploitation. The eSafety commissioner says the gaming giant's analysis tools are failing to detect language related to crime, violence or sexual extortion. A second recording has been given to Victoria Police investigating the Swans Pullman Hotel scandal. News Corp reports a 20-minute video details what happened inside the hotel room on August 17, including allegations of sexual assault. And support services are bracing for a spike in domestic violence incidents this NRL Grand Final weekend. Some data shows offences can jump by more than 25%. Ayla Chorley from the Foundation for Alcohol Research and Education says booze and Grand Final emotions can create a dangerous mix.
7: It exacerbates violence within the home, including the severity and the frequency of it. Alcohol is heavily concentrated.
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6: In sport, Isaac Heaney has won the Sydney Swans Best and Fairest Award amid his suspension for breaching club standards. The 30-year-old did not attend the awards ceremony last night but did deliver a video message where he said he was truly sorry. While Will Ashcroft won Brisbane's Best and Fairest, Bailey Smith claimed Geelong's. And Sandon Smith will have added motivation in Sunday's NRL Grand Final against the Roosters, with the Knights halfback squaring off with his old club, praising his new coach.
9: Kaelin and Justin next to me, you know, they kept that trust in me and said, you know, every day just come in and keep getting better.
6: That's the latest news and sport.
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10: We've got tops of 27 across Mackay and the Witt Sun. Oh, actually, sorry. I went into autopilot there. Proserpine and the Pioneer Valley, tops of 27. 26 for Mackay nearly. Not much difference, really. It's staying mostly sunny day with winds easterly, southeasterly around 20 to 30 k's an hour. We are going to see a warm low of 17 tonight. So I would say summer pyjamas are well and truly on. Till early next week, we might have some cooler nights. We are likely to see tops around 27 for the long weekend, Monday 28. Staying around those sort of high 20s, low 30s for the entire region across the long weekend. And right now in Oralee, we're on 21.
2: New season furniture has arrived at Harvey Norman Furniture Mackay. See it today. Another morning's arrived, right on time.
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10: Actually, it's just Kaylee here. Scotty's back on Tuesday after school holidays. I came back after a week. I've been pretty lonely in this studio for the last few days, actually. I mean, I've enjoyed chatting with people that call up, so feel free to do that today as well before I go into a long weekend. Would love to hear from you. What are you getting up to? How the school holidays have been? Anything happening on the roads I should let people know about? If you have an event or even a garage sale on this weekend, 1-300-891-929 is my number. Give me a call anytime. Have a chat. Keep me company. I do have your trending news on the way this morning. Powderfinger first, though.

0: Shaboozy. It's a bar song here on Star McHenry. It's Sundays. It's 7:15.
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0: Making your news feeds this morning, and a bit of an embarrassing faux pas for poor J-Lo. She was sitting front and centre in Paris Week at the Stella McCartney show. Now, Paris Fashion Week. And she had an umbrella because it was pouring rain. And staff ended up coming up and confiscating her umbrella from her while she's sitting in the pouring rain. Now, I don't think this just affects her. I think it also affects people either side of her because they were probably happy to be under that umbrella. People behind her, on the other hand, were glad the umbrella is gone because they couldn't see any of the designs. I'm assuming she's not meant to have an umbrella in there, so staff are like, hey, love, you can't be doing that. But you know, J-Lo, you know the diva that J-Lo is. She wasn't impressed. The look on her face told 1,000 words. But sorry, J-Lo, just some of us can't have, like, you know, you got to be with the regular people, right? Some other news, and this is a big one for Mr. Jim Carrey. He's revealed that he's secretly married his longtime girlfriend this week. Her name is Min Ah. They had a private ceremony in Los Angeles on Wednesday, so only a couple of days ago. This comes after 7 months of them being like publicly together, but they've been together for quite some time. She went along to Caesar's Awards in Paris back in February, where he received an honorary award. And now that it's all public, I guess that was kind of the hard launch, and now they could get married, but they'd kept their relationship private for years. This is Jim's third marriage now as well. They had been photographed together back in like 2022 and everything, so we know this has been a long time relationship that's only really just gone public. And I guess once there's a ring involved, he's like, oh, yeah, I can take you outside now. That's your trending news. If you want any more, you know where to head. star1019.com.au. Hey, I have movie tickets, a social experiment. That one coming up real soon at BCC Cinemas. Stick around because I'm going to give you the cue before 7 o'clock.
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0: Alex Warren. It's Fever Dream. This is a Star Mackay in the Whiz Sunday. So I was having a bit of a fever dream this morning. Nearly didn't wake up in time. Thank God I did, because Scott's not here to jump in if I didn't get here on time. Hey, 1300 891 9929, if you'd like to go along to The Social Reckoning. It drops at BCC Cinemas on October 8th. We've got a bunch of in-season double passes. This one's starring Jeremy Allen White. If you know him, he's a fantastic actor, just very intense. This film is going to be definitely one not to miss. So jump on the phone right now. Give you something to do. Get out of the hot. Go and sit in nice air-conditioned cinema. Eat some popcorn, a choc top, and maybe a slushy too. I love myself a frozen Coke, no sugar. 1300 891 9929 for tickets to The Social Reckoning. I've got you here on Star.
1: It's

0: Naked Ladies with 1 week here on Start Mackay in the Wit Sundays. It's almost 7 o'clock. Going to give you the chance at $1,600 after seven with Matchy Match. Do not call now. And in fact, if you call before the queue, I'm not going to answer your number. Yes, I do have caller ID. 1-300-891-929. Giving away some tickets to The Social Reckoning, though. New movie coming out October 8 at BCC Cinemas. And who do I have here?
1: Hi, you got Robin.
0: Hi, Robin, are you chasing some movie tickets?
1: Yes, please.
0: Okay, swinging them your way. I hope you enjoy.
1: Okay, thank you.
0: Not a worry. Got some more of those to give away a little later on this morning as well, so keep an ear out for that. But like I said, $1,600 on the line after the news, sport and weather here on Star.
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8: G'day Mackay, Sam from Harvey Norman here. 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
4: Good morning. Joseph Price with your local news. A Whit Sunday doctor has been suspended from practice after he allegedly raped and sexually assaulted a woman while he was working. The 43-year-old was charged in August at a Cannonvale business over offences allegedly committed on July 11th. He's due to return to Proserpine Magistrates Court on October 26th for mention. Tourism in the Whit Sundays continues to reach record levels. Latest figures show international visitor spending is at an all-time high, with $273 million spent in the Whit Sundays for the year ending June 2026. Tourism Whit Sundays CEO Tim Booth says the domestic market has also seen growth, with close to $1 billion spent by Aussie travellers.
5: We've seen a really strong growth in our domestic market as well, with expenditure up 2.7% of the total Queensland visitor spend, but it's up to $997 million. So close to that $1 billion mark, but $997 million from our domestic visitors for the total year.
4: The Premier has visited Mackay, spruiking new bail laws to crack down on serious repeat offenders. Under the proposed changes, offenders will face at least 12 months behind bars for crimes committed while on bail. They'll apply to youth offenders who commit any adult crime, adult time offence, adults who commit comparable offences, and offences covered by Daniel's Law. Mackay MP Nigel Dalton says it's what people in the region want to see.
6: The North Queensland MPs have driven this. Right from Cairns, right down to Rocky, we are driving this change. We wanted to make sure that people could understand that before Christmas, this law would be law in Queensland. And it's going to be the best in Australia, so it's even better than that.
4: And athletes for the Brisbane 2032 Olympic and Paralympic Games will get some consistency when they're competing in the southeast or across the regions. Games organisers assure accommodation will be exactly the same, down to the pillows and blankets.
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7: Hi, I'm Phoebe Humphrey. Victorian detectives investigating the Sydney Swans hotel saga have been handed a second recording. News Corp reports the 20-minute-long video was recorded by one of the women 2 weeks after the August 17 incident. It reportedly details her version of events, including allegations of sexual assault. No charges have been laid. It comes as Isaac Heaney claimed Sydney's Best and Fairest Award last night after being handed a club suspension. He did not attend the ceremony. Travel chaos is expected at major airports across the country today as Jetstar staff walk off the job. 1,000 union members will take strike action for an hour amid an ongoing pay dispute. Jetstar says contingency plans are in place but can't guarantee there won't be delays. And 9 out of 10 Aussie teachers say they're spending too much time on non-teaching tasks and are now viewed as untrained psychologists, social workers and even stand-in parents. A Beyond Blue study found 90% of teachers now view supporting students' mental health as part of their jobs.
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7: Star Sport. In sport, the Lions have held their annual awards night just hours after coach Chris Fagan confirmed he'll step down from the top job. Fag says the standout moment in his 10-year stint in the role was actually during Saturday's three-peat win.
8: I think the moment I'm never, ever going to forget is the last 5 minutes of that grand final on the weekend.
7: Triple Premiership star Will Ashcroft took home Brisbane's best and fairest. And Knights fans have sold out McDonald Jones Stadium to watch Sunday's grand final against the Roosters, Newcastle aiming to break a 25-year Premiership drought. That's the latest news and sport.
8: At Mackay Sugar, we're as much a part of the local landscape as we are a part of the community. After all, we share the same backyard. We also share the same roads, the same bridges, the same driveways and the same level crossings. Mackay Sugar's rail network covers 852 kilometres of track, and during the crushing season, our locos are operating around the clock. So there's a good chance we'll cross paths with you soon. Stay cane train aware this season.
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10: Tops of 27 for Proserpine and the Pioneer Valley today. Not much cooler with tops of 26 for Mackay and Airlie. We are likely to see a sunny day. There might be a very slight sprinkle. It's looking like it might be coming over this morning by the coast, but zero chance everywhere else. It's just mostly sunny. That will probably just be a little bit of a morning thing. Winds looking southeasterly about 15 to 20 k's an hour, then turning east 20 to 30 as the morning goes on. And lows of 17 tonight, so a little bit of a warmer one. Right now in Rural View, we're on 21.
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10: Okie dokie, as I said before, I do have caller ID, so I know the people that call before I say call. Yep, I see you. 1-300-891-929 is the number. You can call from now, so if you didn't call before, you have a chance at that $1,600. Just want to give everyone a chance. I keep getting complaints when I go to the shops. I have people approaching me saying, I can't get through on the phones. It's because we have four phone lines and a lot of people desperate to win some cash at the moment. I understand. Times are tough. $1,600 would not go astray. So you've got to match three words up with Paddy. He's waiting in the soundproof booth. 1-300-891-929 to have a crack at this one and hopefully walk away with over half a grand and a half this morning. Goodness gracious. 1-300-891-929. Let's find out who we've got after Disco Lines and Tinashe on Star.
11: Disco. X on

0: Disco Lines, Tinashe. It's No Broke Boys here on Star. Just about to go 10 past 7.
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0: Alrighty, as per usual, phone lines filled up, but thankfully Kayleen was fast through. Good morning to you, Kayleen from The Leap.
2: Good morning.
0: How's it looking on the roads this morning as you head into work?
2: Yeah, it's good. It's always good this time of the morning.
0: Yeah, no, it's not too bad. I mean, it's school holidays as well, so there's nothing too loose that's going to be going on, you'd hope anyway.
2: Yeah, that's true.
0: Yes. Hey, Kayleen, we're going to give you the chance at $1,600 this morning. You've just got to get a three-word match with Patty, otherwise you do get a scratchy for every correct match failing the three, okay?
2: Yep.
0: Going to get this underway. First word this morning, Kayleen, is dance.
2: Music.
0: Second is market.
2: Stalls. Stalls.
0: Multiple. Cool. And your third word this morning, Kayleen. Excuse me. Sorry. Oh my gosh. You know when your nose, you're about to sneeze and then it just tingles instead? Oh.
2: Yep.
0: Oh, sorry. Okay. I'm good. Underwater. Is that last word there?
2: Dive.
0: Ooh, that's
2: can I change the second one, please?
0: Market, yes. So yeah, you had stalls?
2: Can I say farmer's market?
0: You can't have two words, but you can say farmers.
2: Farmers,
0: yeah, absolutely. Okay, so dance, you said music, market, you said farmers, and underwater, you said dive. You want to lock all of those words in?
2: Yes, please.
0: All right, let me send Patty a quick message. I'm going to jump on. Hello, Patty.
3: Hello.
0: Oh, here we go. Hi, how you doing?
3: Yeah, really good.
0: Last early morning required from you, mate, and you're on holidays next week. So thank you for coming and jumping on to play Matchy Match.
3: No sweat.
0: This is Kayleen from The Leap you're matching with this morning, Patty, for $1,600. Okay. Kayleen, what are you spending that on if you get the three words?
2: Unsure.
0: Fair. Okay, well, look, we have your chance to win some cash this morning. You know the drill. You can't say anything. Don't speak unless spoken to, otherwise you're disqualified, and you don't want to do that with this kind of money on the line. Patty, first word this morning is dance.
3: Dance. Oh, okay.
0: Yes, that is.
3: Let's go with music.
0: Ooh. That is right. Starting off strong this morning. Kayleen, how does that feel?
2: Okay.
0: Second. Yeah. Sorry, what was that, Kayleen?
2: I said keep it up.
0: Oh, keep it up. Yes, Patty, keep it up. Second word this morning is market.
3: Market. Place?
0: Kayleen! We heard the before. Yes. I mean, valid word though, marketplace, but we were looking for something else. Kayleen, what did you have?
2: Farmers.
0: Farmer's market.
3: Yeah.
0: A little flow on
3: I guess
0: there.
3: Digital compared to real life.
0: Yes. Two types of markets in this world, and both of you had different ones. Unfortunately, that rules you out for the $1,600 there, Kayleen. You do already have one scratchy. Let's try and make it two here. Patty, the third word is underwater, and it's something you would do under there or to get under there.
3: To get underwater. Like dive?
0: Hey, that was a great clue and a great response. Kayleen, you've got two scratchies headed your way, babe.
2: No worries, thank you.
0: Not a worries. Patty, thanks again for jumping on the last few days. Appreciate your work, mate. Two scratchies headed to Kayleen. You enjoy the rest of your morning.
3: Thank you. Bye.
0: Bye. That means this goes up again. So come Tuesday when we're back for Star Breakfast. Thanks to Harvey Norman Mackay, you could be winning $1,600. $150. Oh, my goodness gracious. She's really getting up there now. This is Star with Kaylee.
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Calvin Harris, Ellie Goulding. It's outside. If that one's getting you amped up, you might have tickets for Peking Duck at McGuire's. That's coming up tonight. It's going to be a huge gig. Ruben from Peking Duck joining me after 7:30 this morning. Hey, if you're looking for something to do tonight, though, you can get along to Harriet Park. They've got the Harriet

0: Stars, we cherry pick only the best of the new stuff. They didn't get the memo, even though your friends know. I'm already halfway at Tennessee. There's more variety than anywhere else. Turn on the music. 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
10: Good morning. Joseph Price with your local news. The Premier has visited Mackay, spruiking new bail laws to crack down on serious repeat offenders. Under the proposed changes, offenders will face at least 12 months behind bars for crimes committed while on bail. Mackay mum Sam Dawes' Glenella home was broken into in 2024. She says the restorative justice process took way too long.
11: I reported it to the police, in which case I had to wait quite a lengthy period of time to receive a letter that a restorative justice order had been issued, and I was very willing. So I went along for a meeting with caseworker, wanted to start that process, and along the way got told the timing took too long and that was it. And so that offender just went on their way.
10: A fire burning in East Mackay is causing smoke, which may affect locals. The blaze at Quota Park is under control and no properties are at risk, but locals are urged to take precautions against the smoke. Visibility on roads may be impacted and people with health conditions should stay inside and close windows. It's Indigenous Business Month and a number of events will be taking place across the state. It comes after a record year for government procurement with Aboriginal and Torres Strait Islander businesses with $814 million awarded last financial year. Registrations are now open for events and activities across Queensland, including Mackay Isaac Whit Sunday First Nations Business Expo on October 22nd. And Surf Life Saving Queensland's urging swimmers to take it easy in the waves this weekend, with beaches expected to be busy as the school holidays wrap up. Lifeguards say the best beaches in our region are all patrolled and people should always swim between the flags.
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12: Hi, I'm Phoebe Humphrey. Australia's e-safety watchdog has issued a warning to parents about gaming giants failing to protect their kids.

0: Kids. The eSafety Commissioner says platforms like Minecraft, Fortnite and Roblox are not doing enough to protect children from sexual exploitation. A report has found there were serious gaps in how platforms detect language linked to sexual extortion, crime and violence. Israel says a pilot who attempted to hijack a Fly Dubai plane is an extremist. A man was arrested after stabbing his co-pilot 2 hours into the flight from Dubai to Tel Aviv, which was forced to make an emergency landing in Saudi Arabia. The Israeli PM has met with hero passengers, while Donald Trump thinks there could be links to Iran and says he's prepared to take action if that's the case.
1: Oh, they'll be hit very hard. Don't worry. You just ask them. They know what happened.
0: And artificial intelligence will go under the microscope in a nation-leading royal commission in South Australia. A former federal judge and 2 tech experts will run the probe, looking into how AI benefits can be maximised while minimising risk.
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0: Sport. In sport, suspended Swan star Isaac Heaney has been crowned Sydney's top player for a 3rd straight year. Heaney claimed the Bob Skilton medal despite missing the final 3 games of the season and not attending the awards ceremony overnight. Will Ashcroft claimed Brisbane's best and fairest. And Sam Walker says he's leaning on the experience of Roosters halves partner Daly Cherry-Evans ahead of Sunday's NRL Grand Final against the Knights.
3: The person he is away from the football field's been unbelievable for us to have, but then obviously his ability on the field.
0: That's the latest news and sport.
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5: Star weather.
6: A mostly sunny day across Mackay and the Witt Sundays. Very slight chance of a coastal fringe shower this morning, but zero chance everywhere else. It's going to be a beautiful day. 26 the top for Mackay near Leprosy in the Pioneer Valley with 27. A warm one tonight, lows of 17. And then across your long weekend, we're staying around sort of 27, 28 in the coastal areas. Not much warmer with 29, 30 for the inland areas. Some cooler nights though on the way, so that will be good if you're one of those people that have to sleep with an aircon because it's too hot. And right now in Walkeston, we're on 22.
2: New season furniture has arrived at Harvey Norman Furniture Mackay. See it today. Another morning. No rush. No rewind.
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2: 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This is Scotty and Kaylee. Live now. Now.
6: Whoa. Star. Actually, it's just Kaylee. Scotty's off for the school holidays, spending some much-needed and much-deserved time with his family, the kids, and his wife as well. I'm sure getting out and taking lots of photos of things. I know he's been on the telescope, posting up photos of Saturn. It looks pretty cool, actually. I'm sure he's going to tell us all about it Tuesday when he's back. Until then, I've got you covered. Ruben from Peking Duck up next.

0: Sundays with Kaylee for a More Music Breakfast. And I've got to say, this feels really strange to say for a group that I've grown up with, I would say. Like, I mean, they're the soundtrack to my clubbing life, and that being Peking Duck, who are at Maguire's tonight. Huge gig going on for their Paradise tour. This is why it feels weird to say. Paradise, their debut album out now, came out in August. Ruben joins me on the line. Good morning. What the helly?
1: Hey, well, firstly, thank you for having me. And yeah, what the helly? Yeah, we've been working on, you know, music as Peking Duck, releasing music as Peking Duck for about 16 years. And this is our debut album. Yeah, it's bananas to think about. But, you know, we sort of hit a point about 3 years ago where we thought, you know, we just want to flip the script. You know, we've been dropping singles and tracks and club bangers and whatnot. And we're like, all right, let's do an album. Let's spend the next 3.5 years working relentlessly at one piece of music, the album. And, it's been a great time, but it's been trying as well because it's taken us, you know, a hot minute. And Adam's a very, very great perfectionist, so we've spent a lot of time going through every single song like 100 times over and with a fine-tooth comb, and, you know, I'm so stoked. We actually, it's an achievement, to say the least.
0: And, I mean, it's no new business to you guys. You've been making music for so long, like I said, really writing the soundtrack to a lot of people like myself in the clubbing years and then also just in the car in general. I mean, I just got back from Dom Dollar, so, like, I mean, it kind of fed an addiction that kept growing into my adult life. That process...
1: Amazing.
0: That process of building an album in sort of house and dance music compared to singles, how was that for you?
1: Yeah, it's so different. I think with a single, you know, you're kind of thinking like a lot of things like, oh, is it going to do as well as my last single? Mm. Is it going to get, you know, love on radio, for example, or is this going to, you know, create opportunities for other artists to collaborate with? It's so funny. With the album, we just, you know, all of that, you know, pressure for one individual song to do well is completely gone away. So in a way, it kind of just felt like we were just 18-year-olds jamming in Adam's back room again and just creating weird and funny and interesting sounds. We were kids at a candy shop again. Mm,
0: to be a fly on the wall for that process, honestly, like it's got me frothing, that's for sure. I see that you've described Paradise as a love letter to Australia, which is perfect because we do live in a paradise, but you guys really do love our patch of paradise because you guys come to Mackay and Airlie a lot.
1: Yes, yeah, that's exactly right. Yeah, and we only just discovered a new actual paradise near Airlie. I think it was called Bowen.
0: Bowen, yes, yes, that's in our area. Right. Yeah, how gorgeous, right? And Heart Reef and everything. Do you get out much when you're in the area? Do you get to doing the tourist thing and go up in the helicopters and have a look from the skies?
1: Haven't done the chopper ride. That sounds cool.
0: Oh, you have to. I did it over to Whitehaven once. I got to say, it was one of the best experiences of my life. If you ever get time, do it.
1: Wow, okay, that's good to know. Yeah, last time we were doing, you know, road tripping around FNQ, we were like, let's just check out everything. And I remember between Townsville and Mackay, I believe it was, it was called like Alligator
0: Creek.
1: Is that it? Yeah, Alligator Creek. Oh my God, it was so stunning. And then after that, we went to Bowen, and then you know, we really got to see a lot more than just, you know, the hotel, which was awesome. And I think it's all part of it, you know, Paradise being the album name, you know, it's kind of like, you know, we're so lucky, and we, as a kid, you know, you take for granted things like going to a caravan park at a beach because you're like, you don't think of it as anything really, but then you look back and you're like, they were just the most special, beautiful times ever. And I think, you know, just doing nothing at a beach all day, like, as Australians, we get to do that. It's so lucky, and, yeah, it is paradise. And I think that's something, you know, we wanted to share with the rest of the world.
0: Absolutely. Of course, album Paradise, Tour Paradise. I have a really important question for you based off this album, though. And look, this might be getting a little deep, so I apologise. It is commercial radio, you know, it's meant to be giggity giggity. But I do need to know, based off your album cover, is it Speedos or Trunks for you?
1: I just wear boardies, but I'm obsessed with the guys that wear Speedos.
0: I'm not. I'd wish they wouldn't.
1: Nah, they're lizards. You've got to be, to wear Speedos, you have to be like around 70 plus.
0: With leather skin.
1: Yeah, with leather skin. You need to be one of those Aussie legendary lizards.
0: That's it. Ruben Maguire's tonight in Mackay. Looking forward to catching that gig. Thank you so much for making the time to chat with me. I know you're on the way back from daycare drop-off. Dad duties stop. So,
1: I've got to do some dad stuff when I'm in town so that when I go, you know, on tour and cruise around FNQ, checking out all the beaches, I don't get in too much trouble. But honestly, I can't wait for the show tonight. This will be the second show of the tour.
0: Yep. No, so looking forward to it. I know you're in Newey here at the end of September as well, up the Knights in this weekend's grand final. Good luck on the stage here in Macquarie. You know we always go nuts for you in this region. So thanks so much for coming back. We appreciate it. And rock out with the Paradise Tour. Good luck.

0: Peking Duck, Darren Hayes in town tonight. McGuire's, if you haven't already got tickets, get some of those. This is Star McKay and the Wits Sundays with Kaylee. After 8:30 this morning, I'm going to catch up with the myth, the man, the legend, Wally Lewis, as we inch closer to the grand final, Roosters v Knights. The only question I really have to ask him, well, I have two questions. Number one, who does he back in something like that? Neither of them Queensland sides. Who is he barracking for? But secondly, does he know who the pre-game entertainment will be? Will Wally Lewis give us a scoop? Well, we'll find out a little later on this morning. Let's keep it pushing. On the way for you, I've got Cat's Eye and Counting Crows. This is Star.
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0: Cat's Eye with Animal here on Star Mackay in the Wood Sundays, 101.9 across the region, 90.7 in Airlie Beach and Cannonvale. Thanks to Carroll Trading Services, I'm giving you the chance to win $1,000 after 8 o'clock with Instagram. Five questions with 30 seconds on the clock. If you can answer all the questions correctly, $1,000 in your hands. Super easy, right? Well, when that clock is ticking down, it gets a little harder, but you might be the one to take it out today. 8 o'clock news, sport and weather next, and then we'll play Instagram.
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9: Good morning. Joseph Price with your local news. A Wit Sunday doctor accused of raping and sexually assaulting a woman while he was working has been suspended from practice. It comes after the 43-year-old was charged in August at a Cannonvale business over offences allegedly committed on July 11th. He's due to return to Proserpine Magistrates Court on October 26th for mention. The Wit Sundays has broken more tourism records, with the region recording its highest ever international visitor spend. According to the latest figures from Tourism Research Australia, overseas travellers spent $273 million in the Wit Sundays for the year ending June 2026. Tourism Wit Sundays CEO Tim Booth tells us where the majority of international visitors are coming from.
10: We can still see really strong from our traditional European and American markets, and they predominantly play in our luxury space, which is awesome. But what we've seen is also a very big increase from the Chinese market. So our biggest growing market is now in that Asian market and spending really, really well.
9: People have accidentally come into contact with power lines 33 times in the last year across Queensland. Ergon says spring is a dangerous time of year when people are in their gardens pruning trees near power lines. Safety manager Grace White says there's been two incidents recently.
11: Well, thankfully no one was injured in these events, but it's a timely reminder to look up and live while you're planting works around power lines. To help reduce incidents, outages and damage, you can plant smart in the first place, and we have a list of power line friendly trees on our website.
9: Olympic organisers assure athletes for Brisbane 2032 it will feel like they're at the same games, whether they're competing in the southeast or regions like Mackay. They confirm efforts will be made so accommodation, down to the pillows and blankets, will be the exact same.
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12: Hi, I'm Phoebe Humphrey. Israel's Benjamin Netanyahu claims the pilot arrested over a mid-air stabbing and suspected crash attempt was radicalised. The Fly Dubai plane was 2 hours into its journey from Dubai to Tel Aviv when passengers were forced to help following another pilot being attacked. It was forced to make an emergency landing in Saudi Arabia.
13: It looks like he had been radicalised. I think it's too early to say whether he had any connections with Iran or with anyone else. It's too early to say that.
12: The man remains in custody. Victoria Police have been handed a second recording from the night of the Sydney Swans hotel scandal. News Corp reports it's a 20-minute long video that includes one woman detailing her version of what happened in Melbourne's Pullman hotel room on August 17, including allegations of sexual assault. No charges have been laid. And Aussie travellers flying with Jetstar are facing delays today as workers take strike action. 1,000 union members are walking off the job at major airports across the country like Sydney and Melbourne for an hour.
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12: Star Sport. In sport, the countdown is on until the NRL Grand Final. Knights coach Justin Holbrook says he's happy with how their preparations have been this week in the lead up to Sunday's decider against the Roosters.
14: Really happy. Obviously, it's it's been a good build up. We're sort of taking it each day, as it comes. There's a lot of different things that go on this week, but the main focus is getting the training right and preparing to play our best on Sunday.
12: And Isaac Heaney has won his third straight Sydney Swans Best and Fairest Award amid his suspension for breaching club standards. He did not attend the ceremony last night. That's the latest news and sport.
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0: We may see a couple of light showers along the coastal fringe, otherwise zero chance anywhere else. It's mostly sunny, beautiful day actually. 27 for Prossy and the Pioneer Valley, Mackay nearly with 26. Lows of 17 tonight, so a little bit of a warmer one. And then across your long weekend, let's take a look. Saturday, 28, 29 on Sunday and Monday 30, so going up in 1 degree increments, and much the same for the coast, Saturday 27, Sunday 27, and then Monday 28. We'll start to see a little bit of some cooler nights coming in early next week, I should say. And right now in Oralee, we're on 23.
1: 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With Carol Training Services, because experience is the best trainer. Who could take home the cash this time? Star.
0: I'm just thinking about what I would spend $1,000 on at the moment. I mean, I did just go to Melbourne, so it'd be a bit rich to say a holiday, but the weather is incredible, so a weekend in Airlie actually wouldn't go astray. Maybe even jump over to Hemmo. That would pay for some of the accommodation at least. Maybe just pay off the bills that I put too much on the credit card while I was away. If you have bills or maybe there's something you're wanting to do, maybe a birthday on the way, Christmas is just around the corner, $1,000 could be handy. And look, You don't really have to do anything. 5 questions, 30 seconds, a grand could be yours. Give it a crack. 1-300-891-929 is my number. You got to be in it to win it. It's all thanks to Carroll Training Services. Let's find out who we've got after Imagine Dragons on Star.

0: 8. A couple of missing dogs in some lady's backyard around Andergrove at the moment. They've got a hold of her dogs, but she's managed to contain them. If you've got two dogs, I think one's a Staffy and one's a German Shepherd, maybe have a look on Facebook and see if these are your two.
1: Stars Instagram. With Carol Training Services, because experience is the best trainer. Who could take home the cash this time? Star.
0: Good morning to Vanessa in Airlie Beach, exactly where I'd rather be right now. Vanessa, how's your morning going, lovely?
2: Oh, yeah, good day.
0: Now, you're in Airlie. That's where I was thinking if I won $1,000 this morning, I'd probably book a weekend, like the long weekend, just to go sit in my favourite patch of paradise. If you live in Airlie, where do you prefer to go?
2: Oh, well, you know what? I love Hamo and I don't get there very often.
0: Yes.
2: So when you said that, I'm like, I just love going over there.
0: I know. Isn't it such a beautiful spot too? And you can cruise around. Even a day trip is beautiful.
2: Yeah, exactly. So, I don't know, one of the islands, something like that. Just, I feel like I'm on holidays anyway,
0: but okay,
2: we'll just...
0: I love that. I love that, Vanessa. Honestly, I feel like you would feel holidays every day where you are. Vanessa, have you played Instagram before?
2: I play Instagram in the car, and then I try and get through sometimes, but I never often get through, so...
0: Right. Well, today's your lucky day, babe.
2: Oh, I hope so.
0: He's hoping anyway. Look, it's your lucky day to play, and that's one step closer to the $1,000 than not getting through on the phones, isn't it?
2: Yeah, that's right, exactly.
0: All righty. Well, we're going to get this one underway, Vanessa, and give you this chance at $1,000, okay? The way this works, you've got to answer 5 questions correctly in the 30 seconds. I've got to take your first answer. You can pass, though, and we'll come back to the question if we have time.
2: Okay, perfect.
0: All right, Vanessa in Airlie Beach this morning, are you ready?
2: Yes.
0: Your time starts in 3, 2, 1. On a standard compass, which direction sits directly opposite north?
2: South.
0: Which social media network is famous for professional networking and employment profiles?
2: Oh, LinkedIn.
0: What is the name of the layer of gases that surround Earth?
2: Oh, pass.
0: If you are quite forgetful, you are said to have the memory of a what?
2: Elephant.
0: What nickname is commonly given to the famous golden M in the McDonald's logo? Oh, we just ran. What
2: pass.
0: Was it?
2: Pass.
0: Pass? Okay, well, we ran out of time there, so unfortunately... good. But we did get an incorrect answer on the ones you did answer. So let's run through those. Yes, the direction that sits directly opposite north is south. LinkedIn was correct for the social media platform as well. We passed on the name of the layer of gases that surround Earth. That is the atmosphere.
2: Oh, okay.
0: Yes, the atmosphere is the gases. That's like oxygen and everything
2: you
0: breathe.
2: That's
0: It is a tricky one. Now, if you're quite forgetful, you are said to have the memory of a what? You answered elephant. I believe that's if you are very good with memory, you'll have the...
2: Oh, yeah, exactly when I said that.
0: Yeah, we were looking for goldfish because they've got those 3-second memories, or at least assumed 3-second memories. And the nickname commonly given to the golden M in the McDonald's logo is the Golden Arches.
2: Oh, yeah, okay.
0: Yep. Vanessa, I can't give you $1,000 this morning, but what about a pass to go on the Airlie Beach Ferris wheel?
2: Oh, why not? Thank you so much.
0: I mean, holiday at home, right? Like we said with you there in Airlie?
2: Yeah, I'll wake you from the top of the Ferris wheel.
0: Oh, that sounds good. Maybe I'll get up there with you next weekend when I'm up that way. Vanessa, I hope you have a fantastic rest of your Friday and a great long weekend.
2: Okay, thanks a lot.
0: Not a worry. We'll be back again with Instagram after 8 o'clock Tuesday morning, thanks to Carol Training Services. When we get back from this long weekend, hell yeah, I'm so excited. The countdown is on.
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Mondays. This is Kaylee for a More Music Breakfast. Scotty's back Tuesday after the school holidays, spending some much needed time with family. Got me keeping you company until then. And then Tuesday after the show from 9 until 12, Scotty and I are staying on your radio because we're headed to Canelands to check out the opening of Capricornia Bank. We'll be broadcasting from

0: Plus, we cherry pick only the best of the new stuff. Variety is the songs you grew up with to the songs you love right now. Mackay and the Whit Sundays. 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
11: Good morning, Joseph Price with your local news. A Whit Sunday doctor has been suspended from practice after he allegedly raped and sexually assaulted a woman while he was working. The 43-year-old was charged in August at a Cannonvale business over the offences allegedly committed on July 11th. He's due to return to Proserpine Magistrates Court later this month. Mackay victims of crime say their hopeful proposed breach of bail laws have an impact on crime in the region. Premier David Crisafulli was in town yesterday to spruik the proposed legislation.
12: If you breach bail, you will have a minimum mandatory period of 12 months in jail. It does a couple of things. One is it sends the clearest and strongest possible message that there are consequences for actions. The second thing it does is it removes people who shouldn't be in the community from the community and make sure that they are off the streets.
11: They will apply to youth offenders who commit any adult crime, adult time offence, adults who commit comparable offences and offences covered by Daniel's Law. Thick smoke is affecting East Mackay and surrounding areas due to a fire burning near Quota Park. The blaze is under control and no properties are at risk, but locals are urged to take precautions against the smoke. Visibility on roads may be impacted and people with health conditions should stay inside and close windows. And international tourists are spending more and staying longer in the Whit Sundays, according to new stats. A record $273 million was spent in the region in the year to June 2026, while overseas visitors are staying an average of 7.8 nights, up 1.2. Europeans make up the majority of tourists, but the USA and Asia are growing rapidly. Tourism Whit Sundays CEO Tim Booth says people are doing more when they come to the region.
13: We record the amount

0: of people that go out into the Great Barrier Reef Marine Park through the EMC or Environmental Management Charge. And what we've seen is actually a 20,000 increase of people going out and doing a scenic flight, particularly over Heart Reef, the swirling sands of Whitehaven Beach, and over the Majestic Hill Inlet.
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2: Hi, I'm Phoebe Humphrey. Australia's e-safety watchdog has issued a warning to parents about gaming giants failing to protect their kids. The e-safety commissioner says platforms like Minecraft, Fortnite and Roblox are not doing enough to protect children from sexual exploitation. A report has found there were serious gaps in how platforms detect language linked to sexual extortion, crime and violence. A nation-leading probe into artificial intelligence is getting underway in South Australia. Premier Peter Malinauskas telling Seven, while the federal government is looking at things at a national level, there's a lot of responsibility that sits with the states.
3: The plainest example was about how AI is being used to educate children. We don't want kids to finish school not knowing how to use AI, but similarly we don't want them to finish school having had AI do their schooling for them.
2: And support services are bracing for a spike in domestic violence incidents this NRL Grand Final weekend. Some data shows offences can jump by more than 25% when the footy's on. If you or someone you know needs support, contact 1-800-RESPECT.
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2: Star Sport. In sport, Will Ashcroft has capped a stellar year with the Lions, taking home Brisbane's best and fairest overnight. The triple premiership player and dual Brownlow medalist adding his first Merritt Murray medal to his collection, edging out runner-up Josh Dunkley by just 2 votes, while suspended Swan star Isaac Heaney claims Sydney's best and fairest. And Knights fans have sold out McDonald Jones Stadium to watch Sunday's grand final against the Roosters. Newcastle's aiming to break a 25-year premiership drought. That's the latest news and sport.
4: At Mackay Sugar, we're as much a part of the local landscape as we are a part of the community. After all, we share the same backyard. We also share the same roads, the same bridges, the same driveways and the same level crossings. Mackay Sugar's rail network covers 852 kilometres of track, and during the crushing season, our locos are operating around the clock. So there's a good chance we'll cross paths with you soon. Stay cane train aware this season.
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5: Star weather.
6: Very slight chance of some coastal showers, but that reducing as the day goes on. It's actually shaping up to be a gorgeous, mostly sunny one across Mackay and the Witt Sundays to see out the week before the long weekend. 27 for Prossy in the Pioneer Valley, 26 for Mackay and Airlie. A warm one tonight with lows of 17. And right now across the region, oh, where are we? Mackay City Centre will go 23. In Prossy, we're sitting on 22. Not much difference at all.
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6: Good morning and welcome to Friday. I got to say, Fridays are hard enough for talking, so I apologise because I did just have a brain fade there. But, I mean, I've been on holidays for a week, came back, Scott's not here, short week for me and then another long weekend. I didn't do anything this week. It was just kind of rolling through to another long weekend. It is getting to that bit of silly season, back end of the year. This weekend's going to be a bit silly, though, come Sunday night. Grand final time. Wally Lewis joining me up next to chat all things Knights v Roosters after G-Flip here on Star.

0: Can't Start My Kind of the Wit Sundays. Kaylee in for the More Music Breakfast. Scotty back on Tuesday after the school holidays. Hey, this weekend, big one, of course, the NRL Grand Final. And I'm going to talk to the man, the myth, the legend himself, Mr. Wally Lewis, joining me on the phone. Good morning, Wally.
1: Yeah, good morning. Hard not to be excited in the build-up to the big game. Season decider, here we come.
0: How exciting. And two teams that have really, you know, turned it around to get themselves into that grand final with the Roosters last time 2019 and Knights, 2001 was the last time they went into a grand final?
1: Yeah, when you had a look at the Knights' performances, I mean, I think they were second last.
0: Yeah.
1: On the ladder, and no one gave them any chance of even making the finals, and here they are playing for the season decider, and they produced some of the best performances in finals history to get there. Can they get over the Chooks? Well, I guess only time will tell.
0: I got to ask, Wally, who do you back in something like this? Because I talk to you every Origin. We know how staunch of a Queenslander you are, and also we've got some locals in this grand final with DCE on the Roosters side, and then Dane Gagai and Caelan Ponga on the Knights side. So there are some Queenslanders at least in there.
1: Yeah, there's plenty of them, and I think that's what makes it such an exciting game. Who am I going for? Well, I think the Roosters certainly deserve the favouritism for it, and they've got some... the battle of the big boys up front in the forward pack is certainly going to be the part that helps dictate the outcome of the game. And when you have a look at the Roosters, they've got a group of guys. The thing that gets to me is that they've got some blokes like Colin Watson, Angus Crichton and Nat Butcher. These are the guys that do a lot of the work in the forwards. Yet they're on the interchange bench. They can't get a start. There's some new fresh faces in there with Victor Radley and Lindsay Collins, the experienced guys that'll be leading the way. But you can't underestimate the Knights. They are absolutely fantastic to come home with the pride that they have and displaying that sort of that skill against the best teams in the competition. Really does indicate that they've received a pretty good message from the coach who's helped them along.
0: I know a good quote to describe the Knights getting into the grand final going from Wooden Spoon. It's better than Lego, if you've heard that one before. Hey,
1: I think they'd be able to buy quite a few Lego sets with the money that they may win for the grand final.
0: Yeah, that's it. Look, I know that this year in particular, especially with some of the rule changes, and they're even trying out some different rule changes, Ash Klein has received a whole lot of, I guess, hate, a whole lot of backlash. So Adam G is actually going to be taking over as head ref for the grand final with Chris Butler going into control of the bunk. I thought on changes in that so late in the season?
1: Yeah, well, I guess the referees, bosses, only know the reasons why they've made that decision. There was a bit of controversy with one of those referees you mentioned. Mm-hmm. He's got into a bit of strife, and I think it's probably wise that... that they don't go ahead with any controversy. That's a nice way of getting out of that question. I'm guaranteeing that there's not going to be a lot of controversy when one of the referees has been in a little bit of strife for gambling, and that's certainly not going to go away. So I think it's a smart move by the NRL. Having a look at his performances. As a referee, the man in charge, I think that's great. Adam G's a very neutral guy, and I don't think he's ever been accused of not being honest.
0: Yeah, absolutely. Now, Wally, I know that you're a man in the know, that you've got friends in high places, you've got connections. So I need to ask, who's the pre-game performer? Is it Silverchair?
1: Yeah, I've got to find that out myself. I tried to get that yesterday to answer a very similar question from one of the radio stations here in Brisbane. And I'm hoping it's Silverchair. I'm a bit of a fan of this.
0: And I mean,
1: and very hopeful that's going to come along.
0: And surely Andrew, after kidnapping Daniel Johns at one point, would be able to get him in, surely.
1: There'd be a huge chance he might be able to get him.
0: I just kidnap him again. That's what I reckon anyway.
1: Yeah. Well, oh, they'd be great. I mean, so popular, and a lot of most of the rugby league fans love Silverchair.
0: Exactly, exactly. Anyway, look, looking forward to a great game. Are you headed to Sydney for it? Are you going to be on the sidelines there?
1: No, I'm not going to be for this one. The boss at work said, you're a Queenslander. there's not too much Queenslanders. And I said, but have a look at the teams. They've got piles of Queenslanders in there. And, you know, have a look at a couple of them in the halves for the Chooks. Yeah. You know, Daly Cherry-Evans, who might be playing his last game, and Sam Walker, the up-and-coming young kid that's displayed some wonderful talent. So
0: that's it. I think I'll stick with the Chooks. You've been ripped. I reckon write him a note and say, nah, I'm going down, stuff yours. Anyway, look, all the best, Wally. Thanks for jumping on the line. Roosters v Knights coming up this Sunday from 6:30 on Channel 9, 9 Now exclusive live and free for the NRL Grand Final. Wally Lewis, as always, it's been a pleasure.
1: Thank you. Bye-bye. Yeah.

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1: 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Oh.

0: Somba's Homewrecker on Star Mackay and the Wit Sundays. It's your more music breakfast with Kaylee, but I'm about to wrap up, getting into a long weekend. Hell yeah, super keen for that. But first, we do have to get to your 20-song music marathon. And if you're going along to Harriet Park, the Sabo, for their new Honky Tonk Fridays, here's one to get you amped up.
1: She's from Texas, I can tell by the way he's two-stepping round the
0: Honestly, you're looking for a cowboy? That's where you want to be on a Friday, especially when they get that mechanical bull that is going to come out at some point. Also, one for the 90s kids.
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6: 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Stay safe on our local roads. Book a free tyre safety check at Treadwell Tyres, Boundary Road East near the airport. Get your local Mackay and the WIT Sundays news 24/7 at star1019.com.au, plus emergency local news alerts via our free iHeart app. This is Star Mackay and the WIT Sundays. 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
7: Good morning. Joseph Price with your local news. The Premier has visited Mackay, spruiking new bail laws to crack down on serious repeat offenders. Under the proposed changes, offenders will face at least 12 months behind bars for crimes committed while on bail. They will apply to youth offenders who commit any adult crime, adult time offence, adults who commit comparable offences, and offences covered by Daniel's Law. Mackay MP Nigel Dalton says it's what people in the region want to see.
8: The North Queensland MPs have driven this. Right from Cairns, right down to Rocky, we are driving this change. We wanted to make sure that people could understand that before Christmas, this law would be law in Queensland. And it's going to be the best in Australia, so it's even better than that.
7: As we get stuck into spring pruning, Ergon's warning people to stay clear of overhead power lines when trimming trees. Safety manager Grace White says crews have recently responded to a number of incidents. She says it's a high-risk time of year for vegetation management incidents.
9: You don't need to be touching a power line to be at serious risk of injury or death. It could be coming into contact with the tree branch itself or the ladder. We've had 33 accidental contact incidents in the last year, and that's up from previous years.
7: And tourism in the WIT Sundays continues to reach record levels. Latest figures show international visitor spending is at an all-time high, with $273 million spent in the WIT Sundays for the year ending June 2026. Tourism WIT Sundays CEO Tim Booth says the domestic market has also seen growth, with close to $1 billion spent by Aussie travellers in the region.
10: We've seen a really strong growth in our domestic market as well, with expenditure up 2.7% of the total Queensland visitor spend, but it's up to $997 million. So close to that $1 billion mark, but $997 million from our domestic visitors for the total year.
11: National news now.
12: Hi, I'm Phoebe Humphrey. Online gaming platforms are being put on notice with fresh calls for protections against child exploitation and extremist material to be beefed up. A new report has found major gaps in the way games like Roblox, Fortnite and Minecraft protect kids online. Australia's eSafety Commissioner Julie Inman-Grant telling Nine protections of child accounts are not on by default.
13: So if you are a predator, whether you're a violent extremist or you're grooming for sexual purposes, you're going to go to the digital playground. playgrounds where children are.
12: Travel chaos is expected at major airports across the country today as Jetstar staff walk off the job. 1,000 union members will take strike action for an hour amid an ongoing pay dispute. Jetstar says contingency plans are in place but can't guarantee there won't be delays. And a second recording has been given to Victoria Police investigating the Swans Pullman Hotel scandal. News Corp reports a 20-minute video details what happened inside the room on August 17, including allegations of sexual assault.
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12: Star Sport. In sports, Sydney's Isaac Heaney says he's vowing to come back stronger next year after winning his third straight Best and Fairest Award amid his club suspension. He polled 431 votes, 31 ahead of runner-up Brodie Grundy. Heaney did not attend last night's ceremony. And Roosters legend Brad Fittler believes the departure of a number of stars will only make the side hungrier to secure the NRL Premiership. Freddie telling Nine it'll no doubt be some added motivation come Sunday.
15: No Angus, he's going to be gone. Mark, he's a huge loss. And then, of course, Daly Cherry Evans. So some really big names moving on.
12: That's the latest news and sport.
16: Jarrah. 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
19: A very slight chance of some sprinkles along the coastal fringe, but zero chance anywhere else. It is a mostly sunny Friday to see out the week. 26 atop for Mackay Nearly, 27 for Prossy and the Pioneer Valley. This is the 20 Song Music Marathon. Let's kick into it because no one wants to hear me continuing to talk. They want to turn it up loud. That's what you do on a Friday. Selena Gomez and

Mackay and the Whit Sunday's best music variety on Star. Thanks to Mackay Golf Club. Tee off, sit back and celebrate. They've got your end of year party covered.

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It's about making mornings easier, happier, and more predictable. But really, it's about the music. Star McKay and the Whitsundays.

Miles Smith, nice to meet you here on Star Mackay and the Wits Sundays. Your 20-song music marathon with Kaylee this morning. 26, the top across Mackay and Airlie, Prossy in the Pioneer Valley with 27. A warm low of 17 tonight and mostly sunny days to see at the week before this long weekend. Hey, this is the 20-song music marathon. Keeping it pushing with Ray, who just graced the cover of the Time magazine for the 100 most influential rising stars. What a weapon. Ray, 070 Shake. This is Star.